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1: Jesus himself came down and walked in this studio and said, Laszlo, you are the chosen one. I need you to go do this. I'd be like, dude, I got to pick up my kids. We got golf practice. Like, I'm not your guy. Somebody else.
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2: 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And you're like, bro, this light only lets through like two cars. 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

0: of you that is not paying attention. They're on their phone, and you're like, bro, this light only lets through like two cars. 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
1: 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I'm always drunk. 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
1: 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Because it's not magic, but it's not not magic.

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1: Sunshine and booze are the only two things I do. 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
1: Give it a shot. 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I'm like, as long as other people are taking it and they're not dying and it's got a label on it, I'm not all that nervous. Is it safe?
2: I don't know. You know what? The FDA didn't, exactly. They didn't give me the go-ahead on the crack I smoked in the 90s.
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1: You know, let's say your wife really wanted a kid and you were spending the money to get IVF because you were struggling. 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
1: Boxing fans, mark your calendars. 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
1: If somebody said, what are the chances that Slim got high last night? 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
1: If it was on FanDuel or Kalashi or wherever it is, and Slim get high last night, I'd be like, absolutely.
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3: 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Thank you so much. Appreciate it.
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1: I think if people have brothers or sisters in a close age, I think that adjustment to roommates is a lot less. It was a huge adjustment for me.
2: For sure.
1: Because I just lived in the house. It was just my mom and dad. They were not roommates. They were like wardens.
2: Mm-hmm.
1: And I was a prisoner, right? And they fed me and they gave me money. And they gave me a work release program.
2: Yeah.
1: Right?
2: And, you
1: and I got to leave sometimes on good behavior.
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1: When your dad says, hey, son, I want you to meet your new stepsister, he's got to be thinking,
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1: Oh, my
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1: God.
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1: exactly.
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1: Here's
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Yeah, like we're supposed to trust mail-in ballots. 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

0: The path of the righteous man is beset on all sides by the iniquities of the selfish and the tyranny of evil men. Blessed is he who, in the name of charity and goodwill, shepherds the weak through the valley of darkness. For he is truly his brother's keeper and finder of lost children. And I will strike down upon thee with great vengeance and furious anger those who attempt to poison and destroy my brothers. And you will know my name is the Lord when I lay my vengeance upon thee. Ladies and gentlemen, the Church of Laszlo has begun.
1: Yo!
2: Yo!
1: How are you?
2: I'm
1: you good-looking
2: great.
1: Son of a bitch.
2: How are you?
1: You got a nice outfit on today.
2: Thanks.
1: Yeah, you're welcome. Looks good.
2: It's a light sweater. It's cool in here sometimes. I get chilly. I don't actually know what
1: it
2: is.
1: Myself a nice light sweater.
2: It's long sleeve. How are you?
1: I'm good.
2: Happy Patriot Day.

0: Hey.
1: Patriot Day?
0: Yeah.
1: What's that mean?
0: Isn't that today? It's 9/11.
1: Oh, my favorite holiday.
0: Well, it's they don't. It's not a holiday. They don't give you the day off, but
1: Well, you know, they don't give you the day off for every holiday.
0: No, but you know,
1: this is my favorite.
0: Yeah, I would. I just assume that a favorite for you would be one that necessitates a day off. You know, those are usually the top choices.
1: They don't give me Veterans Day off.
0: Well, that's fair. Wait, you know? We've had Veterans Day off here before, haven't we?
1: I don't think so.
0: Oh, I thought we'd gotten it a couple times randomly. I mix it up with President's Day. Well, today's Patriot's Day, I think. I don't know if that's still a thing. They tried to call it
1: like
0: that at some
1: point.
0: Like
1: the Mark Wahlberg movie?
0: Yeah.
1: Sweet.
0: Yeah.
1: That's awesome.
0: They tried to repurpose it. But I don't know if anyone still does. I just remember.
1: Was Patriot's Day about? It was about the Boston bombing, wasn't it?
0: The movie, yeah. The movie was.
1: Seems odd to steal that for 9/11.
0: I don't think it ever took off.
1: Patriot's Day? The movie?
0: Today being Patriot's Day.
1: Oh, okay. Yeah. So I was about to say, slow your roll with the Wahlberg.
0: I would think that Wahlberg and what's his name? Was that that guy that does all those movies with them? I would think that those two making a movie about a true life event, that's now Patriot's Day. You can't. Even if someone decided they were going to call September 11th Patriot's Day first, once Wahlberg says, we're going to do the Boston bombing and we're gonna use that. Well, it wasn't really working anyway.
1: Seems odd to call it Patriot's Day anyway.
0: I know.
1: Because it'd be the day like we were attacked by people.
0: Right.
1: But it'd be like a day of remembrance. Patriot's Day is like the day we went and kicked your ass. That's D-Day. That's Patriot's Day.
0: Yeah.
1: Right? Like.
0: But I guess we all came together and started flying American flags or started putting American flag stickers on our cars.
1: Well, I don't know the answer. I'm just saying, if they can call it whatever they want, but it seems like an odd day to call it Patriot's Day.
0: Well, then why the Boston bombing? I mean, you got attacked on that day.
1: I have no idea.
0: So you'd say both are odd. Okay.
1: Yeah, I would say like D-Day or, you know, the 4th of July. That would be Patriot's Day.
0: The day that we were on the offensive.
1: We kicked your ass, right? Not like, oh, no.
0: We got attacked.
1: We took one on the... Took one right in the kisser. Well, don't worry, we kicked your ass later, but that day we'll call Patriots Day when we kicked your ass, not when you pulled one over on us, you sons of bitches. You see what I'm saying?
0: I do see what you're saying. It sort of does make sense, though, because...
1: It seems like they would call it Patriots Day.
0: Well, for them, I'm sure
1: they're like, hey, this is Patriots Day. We had 9 dudes come over there and whoop somebody's ass, right? Like, oh, where's that Patriots? That's Patriots Day. For us, it's like, no. Patriots Day would be the day that we went back and, you know, shock and awe day.
0: But it was the day that everyone suddenly wanted an American flag to fly. And the people who didn't have one, I mean, the newspapers sent them out for free. Even my dad stuck one up in the front door. Those things were everywhere.
1: Your dad, was he like some sort of communist or something?
0: He didn't have a...
1: Even my dad flew the American flag. Like, he would be the last person?
0: Yeah, maybe. He's not the kind of guy that was going to go out there and put the flag up the pole.
1: He was a vet.
0: He wasn't in any wars.
1: Sorry.
0: He did his 4 years. You make it sound like he was in Vietnam or something like that.
1: I just
0: man.
1: Said he was a vet.
0: Yes,
1: he was a vet. We're all treated the same.
0: Served in the Navy.
1: Sorry.
0: Sorry,
1: Call of Duty.
0: Veterans of Foreign Wars. Hey, I'm trying to respect the veterans of Foreign Wars here.
1: Your dad was a vet.
0: Yeah.
1: In the U.S. military.
0: But my dad did the thing.
1: First, the Wahlberg disparagement. And now
0: I didn't disparage
1: it started
0: Wahlberg.
1: With that. It was condescending.
0: When did I disparage Wahlberg?
1: It was condescending, and we all heard it.
0: I said that Patriots Day should be the movie.
1: You said when Wahlberg does this and whatever guy he does the movies with, and they say it was a little.
0: Then that becomes.
1: We could all hear the wisp of sarcasm, but I let it roll.
0: No.
1: But now,
0: I'm
1: within 5 minutes, that and your father. You know what?
0: You said he's a veteran.
1: He is a veteran.
0: As if he fought in a war like your dad did. It makes it sound like that's what he did when he actually just did the things that your recruiter promised you were going to get to do before you got dragged into a war.
1: No, it's even worse.
0: What?
1: Fought in a war like my dad did?
0: Yeah.
1: What about me?
0: You're a veteran too, I just said.
1: Got dragged into a war.
0: Yeah, I just said you got dragged into a foreign war.
1: You skipped me.
0: I said both of you. I just literally said both of you. Your dad and then you got dragged into a foreign war.
1: You said then doing all the stuff your recruiter promised you.
0: Because that's what I was prefacing with to lead into you fighting in a foreign war.
1: What I will say is that you
0: play
1: are not
0: back,
1: a patriot.
0: Summer. Play it back.
1: You are not a patriot.
0: Play it back. I literally was saying that both of you fought in foreign wars. You guys, when you say, hey, you're a veteran, thanks for your service. People, you know. It carries a little extra weight when you're in a war.
1: You know what? Well, it's early in the morning. Maybe I heard it wrong. But I think people will be able to decide that I probably respect Mark Wahlberg and your father more than you do.
0: Well, you may respect Mark Wahlberg more than I do, but I think my dad would have corrected you. He would have been like, well, I mean,
1: if I had said your dad was a veteran, he'd have been like, no.
0: Well, not unless, I mean, if you worked at Lowe's and he was trying to get the 10% discount, then sure. But I think
1: your
0: he would have said,
1: well, I wasn't in a war.
0: He would have said, well, I wasn't in a war or anything.
1: I don't
0: think it
1: says veterans of foreign war on that parking spot.
0: No, I'm just telling you, my dad would have heard the same thing and said, hey, I just want to make sure it's clear. I didn't fight in any wars. I just went to some strip clubs in foreign lands and, you know. Did my 4 years.
1: Man.
0: He was in between the wars. So he served during peacetime. I know that still makes you a veteran, but the way you said it.
1: I said he was a veteran.
0: You said your dad, your father's a veteran.
1: By the way, I'm defending your father. He was a veteran and all of the guys out there who served but didn't go to war.
0: I'm trying to
1: defend. Sorry, Slim thinks, you know, Fortnite covers that. You guys basically did the same thing.
0: Oh, God forbid. I'm trying.
1: Went to bars and played Fortnite.
0: Trying to make sure that it's clear my dad wasn't injured in a foreign war. You made it sound like he was a hero.
1: Dad was a goddamn patriot and veteran of the United States military.
0: This all started with my dad.
1: You said he was a commie.
0: The paper flag out of his paper. No, you said he was a commie.
1: You said he was the last person that would put up an American flag. The last person.
0: Said he wasn't the kind of guy to go.
1: There would be like of the people in the United States who would put up an American flag. You would say like a sleeper cell would be first before your father.
0: Never said any of that.
1: Well, you said he wasn't
0: the kind. No, I didn't. I said he wasn't the kind of guy to fly a flag.
1: Jesus Christ, this guy doesn't even listen to him talking. You said my dad. And I said what? He would be the last one. And you said yeah.
0: Oh, well, then I didn't hear what you said.
1: Okay.
0: I wouldn't expect him to go. Put a flag up the flagpole in the front yard. That wasn't the kind of patriot he was. Yes, he was a patriot.
1: Yeah, he was, and a veteran. I'm disgusted.
0: And he was a veteran, yes.
1: Disgusted. Anyhow, on Patriots Day all day, you disparage your father's service. Like it wasn't
0: Patriots
1: important.
0: Day. I think you're allowed to say Happy Patriots Day. What you're not allowed to say is Happy September 11th. See, how those two things, even though they're the same day, and it's Patriots Day because of September 11th.
1: No.
0: I heard clips of people this morning saying Happy Patriots Day from
1: everyone.
0: They're trying to make that a thing. Yeah.
1: I don't think that's a thing.
0: And I don't think it really is either.
1: You don't say like Happy D-Day.
0: Right. I know. That's what I thought. It's weird to say Happy Patriots Day. Today's Patriots Day. I was like, well, you definitely wouldn't say Happy September 11th. I mean, you just did.
1: I will say I did stop and get gas this morning, and I used my Hy-V Perks. It was $1.40 off a gallon. So that's, you know, a little Patriots Day for me. Not bad. Half off my gas. That's what I've always said as a veteran of foreign war. You don't owe me anything. You know, people always say, what can I, you know, can I get you? I always say, you know, buy me a tank of gas. That's what I was there fighting for, oil. So if you want to repay me, $3.48 or whatever it is, that'd be perfect. I'll go ahead and pump a gallon of gas. I will take that.
0: So you earned that much off. It wasn't that much cheaper today at Hy-Vee. It's because you
1: I always forget to turn in my perks.
0: Okay. So you
1: but I went in to get smokes. And so I was like, hey, do I got any perks? Because I need gas. I wasn't going to get it. And she's like, you got like $1.80 on this thing. I was like, sweet.
0: Nice. Well, so what it cost
1: happy
0: you?
1: Happy Patriots Day.
0: I guess you still, did you fill up or just do the $20, $10 thing?
1: I did a $20 thing.
0: Okay.
1: But
0: the needle moved more, huh?
1: Well, I put premium in too.
0: Oh, well, there you go. So. It's quite the day. On a more serious note, it's the 25th anniversary, Laszlo.
1: Of what?
0: And, 9/11.
1: Really?
0: Yeah.
1: It was 2001?
0: Mm-hmm.
1: Huh.
0: And,
1: Wow.
0: It feels like they're talking about it more leading into
1: feels
0: it.
1: Like it was
0: this
1: the
0: year
1: 90s
0: than they did the 20th anniversary.
1: Like the end of the 90s.
0: They say it was the end of the 90s. The unofficial end of the 90s.
1: In my head, it's
0: when everything
1: know,
0: changed.
1: 98 or 99, if you were to ask me. But I guess I know, you know, once you said it.
0: Yeah.
1: September 11, 2001. But it's in my head, you know, 1999, maybe, something like that.
0: I hear people say that about it being the end of the 90s, and you can't argue. It's true. And when people say it changed everything, I had 1 year, you just hear that all the time. I remember 1 year, it was like 2011 or 12. And my niece posted something on social media about...
1: Your niece, about what?
0: About September 11th. I'm tired of hearing about it all the time. Blah, blah. And I had this... like instinctual, are you crazy? What are you talking about? It changed everything. And then I realized I was saying the thing that they all say. And I was like, oh, Well, I mean, she's not old
1: enough.
0: That's
1: an odd thing to post on social media, though.
0: It was a really odd thing. I was concerned.
1: Like, of all the battles you're going to take, right. You know, like, why?
0: She was really young, but I'm like,
1: pick one there.
0: Yeah, I thought it was weird.
1: Like, you don't have to pick one there.
0: I was
1: concerned. Unless you want to, like I do. Like, I like to pick it a little bit. You know, I like to say 9/11 is my favorite holiday. I like to say that.
0: Right.
1: Because it gets under people's skin a little bit, you know, and I like to poke them. But if you're just like a random 17-year-old girl, like, I don't need to know. Just be like, let me fire up this Facebook real quick.
0: Right.
1: And just be like, yeah, shut up about 9/11 and your dead dad, Pete Davidson.
0: It was weird.
1: How did that? Who provoked you for that?
0: Yeah.
1: Nobody had to get it off my chest.
0: I know.
1: Fair enough, young lady.
0: Like calling her mom, like, do you know what your daughter's posting? I mean, do you see this? First of all, I think she's lying about her age to have this account.
1: Her grandpa was a veteran, not of a war. Don't get me wrong. Not a hero, but he did serve, right?
0: Yeah. Yeah, he did serve. But she's got other family members.
1: He's the last person in America who would put up a flag. And even after 9/11, he did it, which shocked everybody. Everybody was like, really? Don?
0: Put the newspaper, the paper.
1: Tommy Don?
0: Oh, my God.
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0: Church of Laszlo, 98.9 The Rock. Guy who, on our Twitch, twitch.tv/Church of Laszlo. You can watch the show there and talk to people if you want. Or you can just talk to us directly. If you want to text us, you can do that. 913-586-7989. The guy says he works in the credit department at U.S. Bank. Don't you go in there and forgive my overdraft fees? I think I got like $200 of them right now.
1: Oh, really?
0: Yeah.
1: I was going to say.
0: I forget sometimes that I don't put my direct deposit into there. And I use the card anyway, and then because I've switched accounts.
1: You got to turn
0: it. They're like, oh, you're over your limit. I'm like, oh, God damn it.
1: You turn off that.
0: But there's always on that one for the same time. And now, you know, but some things are attached to it.
1: Yeah.
0: Like, you know, maybe my electric bill and my FanDuel account.
1: Yeah.
0: And sometimes I'll be like, oh, look, you put $50 down on FanDuel, you overdrafted. I'm like, oh, God damn it.
1: You should have told me no.
0: Yeah.
1: Like, if you knew I had no money and you knew where it was going, you should have said, I don't think so, buddy. No, no.
0: That's fine.
1: I turned that off a long time ago just because that exact reason.
0: I don't even know how to turn it off.
1: It's, you know, you think that you've got money and then you end up making. I've had those things where you put $10 worth of gas and you go into the gas station, buy a $2 payday. Each time you're getting dinged with the overdraft.
0: I think that's what happened to me. And I think I used it in Chicago a couple times. And then it also paid like my Evergy bill or something. And it was like,
1: well, see,
0: hey,
1: now that's a good reason to have it on, I guess.
0: Always. Well, not really. They're not going to turn it off that day and they call you.
1: Well.
0: So now my Evergy bill just cost me $37 more because.
1: Yeah.
0: But whatever, man. It's just money. I'll make more.
1: You can just, there's a slider somewhere in that app.
0: $37.
1: Turn it off.
0: I don't care about you. You bank. You dumb bank.
1: Man, I don't know if you've seen this, but it's got all the ingredients for awesomeness. It'll finally answer a question that a lot of people have if it actually happens.
0: The Ouija board?
1: And it involves a sport that you love, MMA. Mm. But I don't think it's real. But this guy, Cole Johnson.
0: Johnson?
1: Cole, yeah.
0: C-O-L-E?
1: Yeah.
0: Okay.
1: He has gone viral because he claims that he's been offered a bunch of money to fight a chimp.
0: Ooh.
1: And, you know, there's even people who chimed in here, quote-unquote experts, who say, don't do it, you're going to get hurt.
2: I've been talking back and forth with these dudes overseas, and they have access to a chimp who's been attacking people. This chimp is a large male chimp. It's been attacking people. I couldn't see a more perfect opportunity. I want the scariest, most aggressive chimp, because I don't want anyone after I do this to be still, you know, saying, oh, it wasn't a mean one. No, I am going to go to where these guys are, and we're going to set this up, and I am going to take this chimp and do horrible things to this animal. You guys are going to see what a human in his true primal nature looks like.
1: So, he talks about it. Then he reveals that he was joking. Oh, I was I made a joke speaking about this thing. Sorry. Then, because it goes viral, the report is that somebody says, some sort of promoter says, well, we need to make this not a joke because there's a lot of chatter about this online. We need to make it a pay-per-view event. Yeah. And we'll have Cole Johnson versus a chimpanzee.
0: Who's Cole Johnson? Is he good?
1: He's an amateur fighter. I don't know anything about him. I didn't know if you'd ever heard the name before.
0: No.
1: So it says, you know,
0: my favorite is Islam when they asked him about a kangaroo. And he said, everybody talks about their striking power, but things got no grappling defense.
1: But yeah.
0: Like, yeah.
1: And we've seen people fight kangaroos.
0: I'd stay on the outside. I think Sean Strickland said he'd stay on the outside against him. He said a kangaroo has zero fight IQ.
1: I'd be interested to see it. Don't get me wrong, but we have seen those videos of guys squaring up with kangaroos and punching them in the jaw. The chimp thing is just something your teacher tells you. From the time you're a kid, you're led to believe that any chimp, the littlest, old. We went to the zoo on a field trip when I was in high school, and there was a chimp at the

0: zoo, a female who was in the news because she'd adopted someone else's baby. I don't know. But this chimp was like 1,000 years old, barely could move around. I said, now, come on, Mr. Ryan, chimp there, that couldn't, you could take that thing, right? And he's like, no. I'm like, it can barely move.
1: Well, I don't know this Cole guy. I don't know if he's as good as Islam, because Islam's the best grappler in the business. But Islam said he would make the kangaroo tap.
0: I think kangaroo would submit.
1: He would make it submit.
0: I've seen, like I say,
1: I think he could make a chimp submit.
0: I'd love to see
1: it. I'm not saying I could. I'm saying he could. I mean, once he got a chimp in some sort of ankle lock, that thing, it's not going to know what happened, man. Well, it's not. It's going to be so freaked out. I'm with Sean Strickland. Zero fight IQ on the chimp.
0: I'd like to see it. The issue is there are people, lots of, you know, people are excited
1: now,
0: about it.
1: I don't know this Cole guy. Like, maybe he sucks. I'm not going to, you know, I'd have to see what his record is and who he's fought. You say he's amateur. He's not Islam. He's not Sean Strickland. Okay. You know.
0: But he is a fighter. It's not just
1: but that doesn't mean
0: guy,
1: some guys with their ass kicked, you know. But I don't know what a chimp would do if Gaethje gave him the Rolling Thunder. That thing would freak out, man. Wouldn't know what to do.
0: Well,
1: people, I mean, if he just did a flip in the air and kicked him with the back of his heel and the back of the neck, you think a chimp's ever seen that before? No way.
0: People say he'll end up without a face if he goes through
1: without
0: with
1: a face.
0: Yeah.
1: No
0: arms.
1: Well, see, I don't know this Cole guy, so okay. Well, if you're telling me I got to put money on Islam or a chimp or Islam and a kangaroo, I'm taking Islam every time. Maybe not a striker, right? Know. Like Conor McGregor, I don't know. You know, now you're starting to think he's got to fight from the outside. You know, I'd probably take him, but a grappler, one of those, what are they? You know, the Russian guys, whatever they call their little gym. It's so boring. They get you on the ground to the new guys. Like, man, that'd make a chimp submit. Choke a chimp out.
0: Love
1: come on.
0: To see, but I don't think it's going to happen. Too many people crying animal abuse. Even the people that want to see it are like, well, it would be awesome, but it's going to kill the guy, and it'd probably be some sort of animal abuse.
1: Well, again, I don't know this guy, so you know, I feel like I can't tell you.
0: I mean, he's a big guy, but yeah, other than that.
1: But I do know his name, but you said amateur, so
0: yeah, that's what it says. I've read
1: you're
0: says
1: not Sean
0: amateur,
1: Strickland.
0: Amateur MMA fighter. Says it again here in this article.
1: Well, I say we have, like, the guys who talked about it, you know, the two Russian guys, Islam, Strickland. Those guys, we put on the White House lawn. Let's go. One against a wolf, one against a kangaroo, one against a chimp. Let's do it. USA versus the other animals of the world. Let's get it on. Well, I guess it wouldn't be USA, you know, Islam and those guys. But you get what I'm saying.
0: Yeah, I'm all in. I would.
1: Gaethje against the lion?
0: I get Paramount Plus for that, for sure. But I just don't think it's going to happen. There are some people acting as if it is going to happen because he's officially been offered money. So one article
1: why don't we go back to that? You know, like
0: reported 370,000 pounds
1: was
0: for
1: great,
0: it.
1: You know, like dudes raced horses and stuff.
0: Yeah, I don't know.
1: I don't know what his name was, you know, was some Willie freight train, whatever, you know, throw a baseball faster than what, you know, right? We don't do that stuff anymore.
0: I think it's, yeah, we don't. And also, I think we should.
1: Like, I like to see a guy outrace a horse. Wouldn't you? Like, hey, let's go.
0: Sure, I'm all for
1: it. I want to see, you know, the fastest man in the world, whoever that is right now. Against, you know, the horse that just won the Kentucky Derby. Let's do it. Let's go.
0: Yeah, well, you might be able to get
1: done. I want to see Islam
0: like
1: submit a chimp. I want to see him submit a chimp.
0: Man versus
1: I want to break that chimp's
0: animal.
1: Arm.
0: But once you start talking about an animal potentially getting injured or fighting the animal, that's when people get all stuffy. Well, oh, the chimp.
1: I mean, if the
0: consent,
1: animal doesn't want to get injured, it can tap.
0: Well, also, if they could pick chimp, this is actually a chimp that's been terrorizing a town. If they're going
1: to
0: teach it
1: how to tap, I don't know, but it'll tap.
0: If you've got a chimp that's been going around,
1: and if it doesn't know how to tap, then that's part of the game. You don't know how to tap.
0: Same with the tigers. I feel like in India, sometimes the tiger starts terrorizing a village or whatever. Happens wherever there's tigers sometimes, and they or lions, and they go hunting for these animals because it's gotten too close to humans. It's got that taste for human blood. Well, then get the MMA guy. Let's see the fight. Don't just shoot it. Let's make something of this. You know, where's the promoter? Pay this guy some money.
1: Put him on the White House lawn. Let's go.
0: 370,000 pounds sounds like a lot.
1: That wrestler who called Michelle Obama a man, put him in there. See what happens. Let's go. Anybody. That guy's begging for attention.
0: Yeah, anybody. I really will.
1: I'm just saying you got to find those guys who are outspoken. The Islam, Sean Strickland, the guys are always getting in trouble. That guy who said that at the White House. Like, You tell him, hey, man, you can fight a lion on the White House lawn. He's going to do it.
0: Yeah.
1: There's no way he doesn't do it.
0: I'll watch.
1: Of course I will.
0: But I have no hope that it'll happen in the United States sometime soon.
1: And sit in the stands.
0: But I was thinking it's possible when I read the original story, because they said it was going to happen overseas, and I thought, well, now.
1: Oh, man.
0: If it was going to happen in some other country, maybe.
1: I mean, it's weird because we don't have any of that, but we have, like, you know, drive down south, you still see dudes fighting alligator.
0: Yeah.
1: Happens all the time.
0: Yep.
1: So, but I don't see people freaking out about that.
0: I know.
1: I'll be like, oh, you fought an alligator? Like, I don't know. Yeah. Guys do it all the time. Rub their belly, put them to sleep. Used to watch them when I was a kid.
0: It's got to be cute.
1: My dad would stop. He'd look over and be like, oh, look at him. Well, it ain't that cute. I mean, they're getting at it.
0: That's what I'm saying. That's why people don't care, I guess.
1: Oh.
0: I think that's what people get mad.
1: I thought the fight had to be cute. No, the animal has to be cute.
0: When the animals are cute, people get really mad. The cuter they are, the angrier they get. Alligators probably get the least love from the... I'm sure there's people out there who get mad about the alligator shows, but no one's listening to them. No one's...
1: Plus, I guess if you know when they win, they rub their belly and it goes to sleep.
0: Yeah, they don't, I guess, really hurt them.
1: Well, I don't know about that.
0: I mean, it doesn't look like there's any long-term permanent
1: damage. Well, we don't know. I mean, PTSD or whatever. Some dude just jumped in my pond, grabbed me by the neck, poked me in the eyes, and rubbed my belly and made me go to sleep.
0: Yeah.
1: I mean, if you were just a chick at home and that happened to you, you wouldn't be happy.
0: Right. No, I'm with you.
1: Like, we'd be reading that story in the news right now, but the alligator doesn't matter.
0: Yeah, I mean, it doesn't logically make a ton of sense. I get it. But
1: if you poked a chick in the eye, grabbed her by the neck, threw her on the ground, rubbed her belly, and made her go to sleep, that would be a big problem. Am I wrong?
0: That doesn't mean
1: you
0: wouldn't be able to
1: do that. But you can do it against an alligator. I don't know why. Because alligators, you know, they're less than.
0: Yeah, reptiles.
1: Horrible fight IQ. Just like
0: people just look at it.
1: And the same fight
0: horrible
1: IQ
0: fight IQ. That's right. Well, they've got that thing. Like they spin, that right? They spin, IQ. And then they drag you to the bottom. That's got to be something.
1: That is a decimal.
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1: Yo.
0: What's going on?
1: Well,
0: Rachel Lazlo.
1: Nothing.
0: 98.9 The Rock.
1: It's about time to do the news already. Can you
0: What's
1: believe?
0: What's going on?
1: Did you win any money?
0: International Day of Remembrance?
1: Yeah, a lot of talk about Patriots.
0: I didn't know
1: Patriot
0: there was a football game on last night. I didn't bet.
1: Oh.
0: We were eating dinner, and Chacha was like, I was like, man, you want to watch some, whatever that TV shows we're watching? He was like, there's football on. I was like, oh, sweet. So we turned it on. I didn't realize they were doing a, you know, I knew they did the Wednesday game. I just didn't know.
1: Yeah. Something about getting both of those primetime slots in. That was that what that guy on YouTube
0: said. Yeah, no, they never did it Wednesday before. We talked about that, mm-hmm. right? It was new. I didn't know they started. You know, I knew they did Thursday night, but I guess I just thought we were doing it Wednesday this week. And, you know, I don't know.
1: Yeah, something
0: it
1: to
0: didn't
1: do
0: hit me. It feels like the NFL hasn't really started yet. Like, you know, they're doing like a Wednesday game, and you're like, okay, they're kicking off the season. You know what I mean? But then Sunday I'll be locked in. I didn't realize they were doing it earlier.
1: Yeah, so,
0: was there a game tonight, too?
1: No, that was why they can't. Okay. They're not. I think the guy said they're not allowed to.
0: I know they used to be, but I don't understand the rule, or I don't get it.
1: And anyway, it's and it has something to do with when Labor Day happens.
0: Is there a college football game tonight? Then are they doing Friday?
1: Ooh, you're asking me. I thought you would know that.
0: Well, I mean, there's a million college games, so it's hard to tell. Like, there probably is.
1: Well, I was just curious if.
0: Or like, what do they have action on Wednesday nights or whatever?
1: I know it's only one game. I just didn't know. So you didn't end up watching the game at all, or you did?
0: We watched it. Yeah, I just didn't bet on it.
1: So what do you it's one game. But
0: I mean, the Rams are like, they're going to be great. Yeah. They got their asses kicked, but yeah. Whatever, one game.
1: It's one game, but I didn't know if you had thoughts.
0: That's the thing about the NFL. It's like it's one game.
1: It is.
0: But you could lose four. You know what I mean? It doesn't matter. Five and get in the playoffs and make a run.
1: Yeah.
0: Or college football, you know, like, you know. If Michigan lost that game last week, season's over.

0: Everything you work for, very done. Different. Done, done, done, done, done.
1: Very different. You're right.
0: Done.
1: But you can sometimes learn something about a team from that first game, something you didn't see coming, that you just can't learn.
0: I mean,
1: from
0: you
1: can't
0: kind of. I feel like you can learn more about a college team. Like, oh boy, these guys aren't as good. Well, I know Matt Stafford's good. Like, he may not have played great last night, whatever. You know, I know he's good. He'll be fine. I know their defense is going to be good. Whatever they got to, I know their head coach can, like, I know that team. I don't know if they'll win the Super Bowl, but I know they're going to be good. Right? It's not going to surprise you.
1: Okay.
0: Right?
1: Okay. So I
0: put my money on them to win the Super Bowl, for sure.
1: Okay. Oh,
0: that's my thing. Like, you know, I put money on Michigan to make the playoff before that first game. I did not put extra on it. After that game, this did not make me waver and be like, oh, take the cash out on the Rams. No.
1: Okay.
0: It is what it is. It's fine. Well, the 49ers are good. It's fine. Random Thursday night game. I got no problem.
1: All right.
0: No problem. Why? You freaked out?
1: I'm not freaking out. I was just curious. I don't know.
0: That's why I kind of like, and you know, it's getting closer and closer to the NFL, but that's the reason why I used to love, and I still do, college football, but that random Miami Notre Dame week 4, you lose, season's over, bro. You're not making the playoffs.
1: Yeah.
0: Right? You're not being a champion. That's it. Everything's on the line game 4. That. And I know people are like, "Oh, you know, that's not fair. They need a playoff and all this other stuff." But I was one of those last holdouts where I was like, "I kind of like that every week everything's on the line." But now it's like, "Okay." I mean, look at it, and if you want proof of that it's true, look at the, 13-7 Michigan beat Ohio State. Last game of the season, Ohio State sneaks in the playoffs and wins the national championship. They won a national championship by losing to Michigan. That's just a different sport. That didn't used to happen. You know what I mean?
1: Yeah.
0: That was like, you lose that game, it's over. Season's over. You're done.
1: Season isn't over after one game, that's for sure. But it does matter, unlike
0: baseball. It matters
1: baseball,
0: more
1: one
0: than
1: game.
0: Football, at least.
1: Well, yeah, exactly.
0: Right. You can't drop too many of them in college football. But, I mean, you can start 0-4 and still make the playoffs. It's fine in the NFL. Like, whatever.
1: Yeah. Yeah. I don't know what people have been saying about those teams. I know that the Rams have been good for a while.
0: The Rams are favorites to win the Super Bowl.
1: Talking about how they're going to be good this year.
0: No, the favorites. The betting odds favorite to win it all.
1: Okay.
0: And Aaron Donald back. And you know.
1: So just a fluke.
0: Yeah.
1: Just brushing the dust off.
0: I'm sure they're not happy about it, but I think they'll be fine.
1: Okay. Well.
0: But anyway, it doesn't matter. I think it's, you know, I did put money in the Rams, but I think it's the Chargers year.
1: Man,
0: I think it's the Chargers year. I do think it's the Chargers year.
1: Yeah, and when everyone said it'd take however many years.
0: And then
1: like,
0: if you're wrong, and it's just, you know, then Herbert's not the guy and everybody was right. But I still think he's really good. But
1: I
0: think you can win a Super Bowl with him. Like, I don't think he's Mahomes good.
1: Right,
0: I don't think he's Brady good, but I think he's better than Dak Prescott. Better than, I think he's, you know,
1: people
0: Aaron Rodgers
1: Super Bowls
0: good.
1: With lesser quarterbacks, right. For sure. I just think people underestimate Harbaugh.
0: And I just think that, well, not only that, but I think bringing in the Miami head coach to work on the offense there is like, okay.
1: We'll see.
0: That could be fun. I mean, that guy, love him or hate him, man, that guy can put up points.
1: Well, now does it feel like football?
0: All right, we just started talking about it. Yeah, it was good.
1: Now that you got college.
0: Chacho's got a game tonight.
1: So football. Game. So it's 3 days of football.
0: Second game.
1: It's actually 5 days in a row. These are the NFL. You know, Wednesday, Thursday, Friday, Saturday. You'll be football every day.
0: What are we going to talk about in the news?
1: Well, in the news, not so much football. A lot of what's going on in the news really is people talking about it being 9/11, but I feel like we already covered that. So I'm going to talk about a couple things. I know. Well, don't say boring. Come on.
0: I'm just saying it's boring.
1: What's boring? I mean,
0: 9/11 is boring.
1: You're tired of hearing about it? Boring or?
0: I don't know. It's boring. Like, what are you going to say?
1: What are you going to say that hasn't been said?
0: Someone else
1: couldn't say better or. Yeah. I didn't get a chance to watch the
0: documentary. Everybody's talking about it. Blah, blah, blah.
1: Well, that's 25 years,
0: blah,
1: you know?
0: Blah, blah.
1: 25 years.
0: Man,
1: can you believe it? Can you believe quarter of a century? 25 years. Remember
0: the 4th of July. You know, you shoot off fireworks or whatever, but I don't need to hear about the Revolutionary War and all those who, you know, boring. Like Jesus, you know, like, oh, look at all what they did.
1: Okay,
0: like,
1: I'm going to go ahead and push this button here, and then we'll come back
0: on,
1: and we'll do the news.
0: The story
1: right?
0: of Christmas is boring. Like, well, presents
1: we'll
0: are cool.
1: We'll do the news here in a second. Headlines next.
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3: Fall is a vibe. 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Do you go wild? Or get a little nostalgic? 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Or kick it outdoors? 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
3: God damn, I'm sorry. You're right. I should have been all over that. The text line reminded me, and I knew I wanted to see it. KU plays Missouri in football. First time since 2005 tonight.
4: Well, there you go. You're excited about that?
3: Oh, yeah, for sure.
4: Okay, good.
3: For sure. I'm not, you know, like, I don't follow either one of those teams, football or basketball, but yeah, for sure. Like, that's a good college football rivalry that's been lost because of money and conferences and everything else, and they're going to go at it. So, yeah, I like it. I will be tuned in as soon as I can.
4: What was the biggest rivalry that the game that you got to see every year before all the conference changes and the one that people miss? Is there one that people talk about the most?
3: Well, the one they're talking about now that's going away is Notre Dame USC.
4: Okay,
3: I think that's going away. I'm trying to, you know, some Oklahoma State. I don't think, but Oklahoma State sucks now, but. You know, I don't think they play every year now because Oklahoma left and went to the SEC. So, yeah, some of them they still have kept going, like the Apple Cup, Washington against Washington State. They just played like the first game of the year now. So, you know, they move some around, but yeah. You know, there's rivalries that, you know, they used to

0: to play every year that aren't. And the big one that steps to mind, people are talking about, is the fact that USC is not playing Notre Dame.
1: Okay. Is the Ohio State-Michigan game the biggest rivalry for Ohio State fans and Michigan fans alike? Okay.
0: Yeah. Like, Ohio State fans don't use the letter M.
1: Okay.
0: Apparently, if you go around their campus, like which, you know, I've never been, but, like, all the M's are X'd out.
1: Okay.
0: And they won't say Michigan. They call it that team up north.
1: Okay.
0: And Michigan calls it Ohio. They're not Ohio State. They're Ohio. So that it's just been going on for years.
1: The Ohio State?
0: No, yeah, they don't call them Ohio State. They don't call them Ohio State Buckeyes. Just Ohio.
1: It's pretty awesome that Ohio now just means...
0: Yeah. Crappy.
1: Crappy. I mean, so, you know, they may have a good football team and all that, and nice to have a healthy rivalry, but come on, guys. At the end of the day, take a look around. Ohio, not a great reputation.
0: You're
1: at
0: Northern
1: this point.
0: Kentucky.
1: Yeah.
0: Come on.
1: Will you bet on the game tonight?
0: Well, I hadn't thought about it, but now I don't know the odds. I'm going to log in here in a minute.
1: The Tigers were 5-point favorites or something.
0: They are right now.
1: Last night.
0: I mean, can you, that guy, I mean, I know, whatever. Like I said, I don't follow him as much as some do, but that their coach, that Lance Leipold, man, he had that one good season. He could have cashed in and went somewhere, and now it's like, now everybody's like, wait, is he as good as we thought he was?
1: My computer.
0: One of those where you're like, oh, don't worry about it. I got this. I'll make money. I'm going to go ahead and just be great. And you're like, wait, how long were the ratings down? I thought, God damn, I should have taken that job in New York City when I, you know what I mean?
1: Yeah.
0: When I had the chance.
1: Well, are you looking it up?
0: I'll look up the line for you. Were you going to?
1: Obviously, today is the 25th anniversary of September 11th. We talked about that. Oh, don't want people to think that we've forgotten. We will never forget. We often say that around here, that we will never forget.
0: Five and a half.
1: Okay. 5.5 points.
0: There's 5.5 favorites.
1: He's over it. Summer, I guess you'll forget because you didn't live through it.
0: Plus 176, Kansas.
1: So
0: plus
1: 176. Where are you putting your money?
0: I mean, I just don't think, I don't think Kansas is very good.
1: Haven't they been getting better?
0: Yeah, I mean, yeah, they're not as bad as they used to be. They used to be the worst team in football. So I think this guy has done a good job, but I don't know that they're, I don't know if they can beat Missouri. I doubt it. And that quarterback from Missouri, I know some people, you know, if you're a big Missouri fan, I'm messing this up. I watched highlights and a little bit of that game. Their quarterback looked legit. Like, whoa, I'm a college football fan. I know he transferred from somewhere. I'm like, man, this guy's good.
1: Why would that
0: like,
1: upset
0: really
1: people?
0: Good. Oh, because they know the name and where he came from. You know what I mean? It's like randomly hearing someone talk about your favorite team and not having all the details. Okay. It makes you angry. Now, I don't have them all, so I apologize. But
1: and what do you know about KU? Anything?
0: No.
1: Yeah. But you do live in Kansas.
0: I do.
1: Let's put a little money on him.
0: Yards. Austin Simmons is his name. Dude's legit. Legit. I'm going to go ahead. Yeah, I'm going to take Mizzou, and I'm going to take Austin Simmons to pass for 300 yards.
1: What does that pay?
0: I'm going to mix it with Mizzou. Let's take Mizzou minus the 5. That gives us even more. And I'm going to do $500. Pay me $3,240.
1: Okay, good. Well, that's good. We could use it on a day like today. Because you check your account before you deposit money there. Just make sure.
0: Yeah, we haven't gotten paid.
1: I don't think so. I didn't.
0: I didn't. Summer did.
2: I did, yeah. Not to be the ugly duckling out, but yeah, I did.
1: Our key card worked, though, so.
2: Sorry, losers.
0: I didn't get paid, though. Did you?
1: Nope.
0: Me neither.
1: Nope.
0: I didn't get paid last week until, like, over the weekend, either.
1: You didn't tell me that. That's
0: reminds me of the old days when, you know, I used to work for a company called Toledo Radio. There's always smaller companies. I used to work for a lot of them. Bud Paxson Radio. And Paxson's checks always cash. That dude owned, like, cable TV, too. But, like, Toledo Radio, you'd have to run in. They put the paycheck in your mailbox. You'd go in there on Friday and then run to the bank.
1: Because you want to be early?
0: Because they weren't all cash.
1: Right. But the early ones might.
0: Everybody was there. Like, everybody late Monday through Thursday.
1: We know they're not all going to cash, so.
0: Friday, 6 a.m., people standing by their mailbox, race to the goddamn bank to make sure. I'm like, why isn't I checking my bank? Like, are we back to there? What is it?
1: I thought
0: I worked
1: of the,
0: for Kansas Radio.
1: I thought of the Air America documentary or whatever. I think it was a documentary. Those lap, isn't that what it was called? Air America, the liberal talk radio thing. Mm-hmm. Mark Maron was part of it.
0: Yeah.
1: And they, you know, would get those checks. Same sort of thing. Like, oh boy.
0: But yeah.
1: Let's get this to the bank as quick as we can. If we can, we're going to try and cash this. But when it's like direct deposit, it doesn't show up. But you said yours came 2 days late. So
0: mine came like Sunday last week or something.
1: So bizarre.
0: And I thought, well, it must maybe be my bank account, but now that didn't happen again.
1: Okay.
0: Then like maybe I've got something wrong, but now that you say that you didn't, then
1: I'd like to find out if anybody else outside of this room.
0: And mine just wasn't going in because mine could be like, oh, you know, your U.S. Bank, your Capital One number.
1: Some sort of glitch.
0: You know,
1: yeah.
0: They're not posting it when it's in. Like, all right, you know, something happened. But now that I know there's two of us.
1: But what if we're the only two? That would really, really be cause for concern.
0: Nah. I mean, the cause for concern is they're not paying us. Yeah, so the same thing. But I don't think it's that they decided not to.
1: Okay. Well, the news, moving on, I mean, you know, life goes on, one foot in front of the other, right? Who cares about getting a paycheck? It won't do you any good anyway. Everything's so expensive, you can't afford it. And it's about to get more expensive. I don't know how much you guys have spent on groceries in the last few weeks, but I made the mistake of tallying up my grocery bill this week, and I was like, holy crap, we got to start eating ramen or something. This is out of control. And now I see all this news last night and this morning, like, yeah, it's going to get way worse because all that talk about gas prices, they're not getting any lower, at least not that we can see, and diesel just hit a record.
3: This morning, growing concerns about inflation as new numbers show the cost of living is on the rise. Diesel fuel, for the first time ever, now hitting $6 a gallon. Gas Buddy, which tracks fuel prices, says every truck, every delivery, every package, every grocery run just got more expensive.
1: $6 a gallon for diesel. And when you say to yourself, well, glad I don't drive a diesel, yeah, but every single thing you buy probably got to where it is with diesel. And order it from Amazon, I don't care. Oh, they got those Rivians. Yeah, well, that's great once it gets close to your house. But the price of diesel has an immediate effect on everything. And I feel like we don't need any more immediate effects, at least not that direction. Let's go down a little bit. If we can, that would be nice. But it's not happening, at least not this weekend. Lazo, would you be surprised if I told you that Rick Springfield, you know Rick Springfield, everyone knows Rick Springfield. Would you be surprised to know that he once killed a man?
0: Who?
1: Rick Springfield.
0: I thought that's what you said. And I was like, wait, maybe I got the name wrong. The Jesse's Girl guy?
1: Jesse's Girl.
0: I would. But there's a part of me that says, maybe I should know that. Like,
1: that's what I wonder. Am I supposed to know this?
0: Am I supposed to know? Like Barbara Bush killed a dude?
1: Right. Was it a car accident? Like a Chappaquiddick type of thing? Was it what happened here?
0: But maybe I don't know, though.
4: Rick Springfield. You know the guy who sings Jesse's Girl? He's sharing more about how as a teenager, while he was on a trip to entertain the troops, he ended up killing somebody during the Vietnam War.
5: The hardest thing for me was that I'd thrown a mortar down and it had hit somebody, and they came in the next day and said, hey, you got one. And that was just still has a place, hard place to land in me, you know.
1: That doesn't make
0: any sense.
1: Why is
0: the guy from Jesse's Girl throwing a mortar?
1: Right. When he's in Vietnam.
0: In Vietnam.
1: But you were there to entertain?
0: What year was he entertaining people?
1: You entertained?
0: Jesse's Girl was the 80s.
2: This was in 1968.
0: Before that, he was like Dr. Noah Wiley or whatever on General Hospital. Why was he in Vietnam?
1: He's 77 now. He says that...
0: I mean, he would be my dad's age, so he'd be old enough to go there. But he was there entertaining people. Like, what? I didn't know Rick Springfield was popular before General Hospital or Days of Our Lives or whatever he was on.
1: He says he stayed at a U.S. Navy encampment in the Marble Mountains near the city of Da Nang when they suddenly came under attack. Springfield said he and several others took shelter overnight while he stayed in a radio shack.
0: A Radio Shack, the
1: not
0: store?
1: Not the store, like an actual Shack.
0: I'm like, what is happening?
1: I know.
0: I didn't know they had Radio Shacks in Vietnam.
1: He says, and we got attacked, and I'm throwing mortars down the freaking tube of the Radio Shack.
0: What the? What does he say? I don't understand what that means.
1: And then he says,
0: so what's a Radio Shack?
1: He said, like a hut where they were broadcasting. I don't know if they just broadcast information to citizens or to troops or to what, but it made it sound like the military.
0: Like our military or their military?
1: Us and why theirs, like our allies.
0: Bombs in our own Radio Shack.
1: Exactly.
0: Why is that? Like, is he like what, he wasn't trained, so he threw it in the wrong one?
1: What do you mean you throw mortars down? The whole thing.
0: I don't understand.
1: In the moment, I'm like, is this guy having
0: in a big thing that then shot the mortar? You see what I'm saying? But I didn't know that you shot it out of a Radio Shack. I don't.
1: I didn't.
0: I feel like I'm very confused. But I also feel like that. Did you read the full story?
1: Me too. I listened to him on. Everyone's getting this from the interview he did on Joe Rogan. So I just watched him talking about it on YouTube, and I'm as confused as you. I wondered if he was having a stroke or something. If he was telling tall tales. He. Someone said that he was 17 at the time, which I know you were concerned about the age. That wasn't even the first thing that came to mind for me. It should have been. I know he was popular in the 80s. But why are you entertaining people? They said he was an unknown musician who was. And I'm like, why would an unknown musician
0: go to Vietnam?
1: Be over there entertaining people
0: at 17. You only got to wait 6 months to draft his ass.
1: Yeah.
0: Like, that doesn't make any sense.
1: None of it makes any sense.
0: Like, oh, you're an unknown musician. Why don't you go play? Wait 6 months and make him go.
1: Yeah, he said...
0: I don't understand.
1: He said that he's there, and these troops go... Well, somebody says to him, one of these troops...
0: Well, maybe was he in, like, a big band? I don't know.
1: They didn't see
0: Rich
1: that.
0: Rich Springfield in Yes?
1: They I didn't watch the whole interview.
2: I watched a bit of the interview, and he said that, like, at the time, they were trying to, like, for private military groups, they were bringing in, like, private girl bands, and he had a couple girls in his band, and that they were just kind of taking whatever musicians to come and perform. So he just kind of happened to be a part of this.
1: But he had no popularity whatsoever. He doesn't mention anything about me. He was 17. They don't mention anything about him having, like, a song that was a hit or, you know, some reason for them to contact him.
0: No, and like this a one-hit well thing.
1: Right.
0: Then,
1: like they heard the song on the radio. Oh, who's this person? Maybe we could get this person. Like why
0: how
1: would
0: do you
1: they be
0: find Rick
1: to a,
0: Springfield?
1: Exactly. Why are you reaching out to a 17-year-old?
0: The internet.
1: Yeah.
0: So how do you find this guy who's got two girls in his band? Like, perfect. Get over there and entertain him.
1: Right. And then
0: you're only literally less than months away from being drafted.
1: Right.
0: What? I don't understand.
1: Well, and also, he's Australian.
2: Yeah.
0: Oh, he is?
1: Yeah, I didn't know that either.
0: I had no idea. Yeah. Well, there you go. He couldn't get drafted.
1: Because he said he was Australian.
2: Australia was the closest Western country to Vietnam. That's why they were getting all the performance. There.
1: So that was news to me, too, when he said that. Mm. But then Rogan
0: only became
1: just
0: a U.S. citizen in 2006.
1: Hmm. And so I don't know how much
0: would
1: you
0: have never known that.
1: That he was Australian?
0: Yeah, no.
1: I didn't know that at all.
0: I would have said, Rick Springfield, where's he from? The Bronx.
1: Summer, I don't know how much of the interview you watched, but in the clip that I watched, when he tells the story, Rogan doesn't follow up with like, hey, wait a second.
0: Wait, Rick Springfield was on Joe Rogan?
1: That's what this is from, yeah.
2: Yeah.
0: Why?
1: I don't know.
0: All right, that's even more bizarre. That's a big story. Why is Joe
1: like
0: Rogan
1: a dream.
0: Like, you know what we need to get?
1: Is Rick Springfield.
0: Rick Springfield. You just had Bono on. Why are you like Springfield next?
1: I thought it was going to end up being like a commercial for car insurance.
0: Our old boss owns a restaurant in Jersey City, and he posted like 2 days ago a picture of him and Rick Springfield together because Rick Springfield went into the Have a Nice Day Cafe or whatever he owns for breakfast. How is that, dude? 2 weeks later, after posing for a picture with our old boss who owns a restaurant on Rogan.
1: I don't get it. And why is Rogan just letting this... go because then I mean not the clip that I saw somewhere afterwards he starts asking him about you know how did you deal with that trauma and I'm like no wait what about why what is this where do you throw the mortars I need to maybe
0: finally,
1: Rogan
0: you know,
1: explains
0: there's more to Rick Springfield than I knew
1: okay
0: you know
1: there's got to be more to this
0: well his first album was in 1972
1: but that's
0: called Beginnings. Released in Australia.
1: But you still probably had years until he was actually famous,
0: right? He had
1: a
0: hit, Speak to the Sky. It was on Capitol Records in the U.S. I had no idea.
1: Oh, it was on a label.
0: Yeah.
1: Okay.
0: So, I mean, now, okay, the time makes sense because One, two, three, four. He had five records out before.

0: Plus.
1: That? What do you mean throwing mortars down a tube? I guess Rogan, maybe he just knows what he's talking about because he knows all that.
2: Yeah, I found it
1: gun
2: interesting.
1: Gun and guy stuff.
2: Because he was saying that, like, the bandmates that he was with, like, they thought they were going to be super protected, like, when they went to these military bases to perform. But then this, like, then they... private promoter from Saigon just sent them to, like, these active war zones to perform. So I guess it makes more sense that he threw a mortar at him or whatever.
1: What? But it does?
2: I didn't understand.
1: And the only reason I know about
0: this... In 1974, this dude starred in a Saturday morning commercial or cartoon.
1: Like a voiceover for a...
0: He was in it. Like, you know, I mean, it was a cartoon, but there was a guitar player.
1: In the United States?
0: It was, Mission Magic, an American Saturday morning animated series starring Rick Springfield. It was a spinoff of the Brady Kids. It was on ABC. What the hell?
1: Saturday morning cartoons were a big deal before cable and long before the internet. And kids got excited about Saturday morning. You wake up, you go down. Have you heard of Saturday morning cartoons before?
2: I've heard the story.
0: Like Scooby-Doo. You know?
1: That was a big deal. And sometimes there'd be new ones, and you're excited, what are the new ones going to be? And each generation sort of had their cartoons that they loved the most. And I think I was at the very end of it, sort of the last generation that still got excited about Saturday morning cartoons. But we had a few. Ghostbusters was good.
2: Garfield. Yeah, we just got 24-hour cartoons. And
1: You had your own networks dedicated to children's entertainment.
2: Unless it was like the Earth Day, and then Nickelodeon would do the Earth Day at Play, and they wouldn't play any cartoons. It would make me so mad because they wanted you to go outside. Yeah.
1: You got the lamer Nickelodeon, though.
2: Yeah.
1: After that lady left, we had the cool Nickelodeon with all the really weird shows like Hey Dude and Salute Your Shorts. And yours sort of just became like another Disney. I get those shows kind of confused. And then somewhere, I thought it was your age, but Disney became the much bigger network for all those Disney shows became the bigger shows. Hannah Montana, iCarly, all that stuff became massive.
2: Yeah,
0: what is going on here? You remember that song, I've Done Everything For You? It was like the second single off that. You might recognize it. Okay. It was written by Sammy Hagar.
1: Huh?
0: What is happening?
1: All right, I need to wake up.
0: What is happening? Sammy Hagar was writing songs
1: shouldn't have taken
0: for Rick Springfield
1: half his
0: after he
1: night.
0: Killed people in Vietnam, and he was in a morning cartoon on Saturday? What?
1: I hate it when this happens. Absolutely hate it. As soon as I saw multiple stories about Rick Springfield
0: what
1: killing someone, and then Summer...
0: Sammy Hagar's writing the album for him. What is...
1: Summer has the audio... And I'm like, wait a second, why do I keep seeing this Rick Springfield killed someone? So then I watched the clip. None of it made any sense. So I thought, well, maybe Lazo will make sense of this. Maybe he knows the story. It's not making any sense.
0: It's getting worse.
1: So I have a feeling some were not awake.
2: Yeah, well, I thought he was Bruce Springsteen's brother for the longest time, but I guess they just have similar last names.
1: Springfield? You thought that brothers just have similar last names?
2: Yeah, they kind of just like mixed together. Yeah, so it's also kind of confused.
0: Does that mean?
1: I knew it. I need to wake up. I gotta wake up. This isn't real life. I have to wake up.
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2: Well, I asked our boss. He said we get paid the 1st and the 15th now. We got paid the 1st and the 15th forever. And then it went to every other Friday, right?
3: Yeah.
2: And now he said, like, they sent 7,000 emails to tell us it was going to be the 1st and the 15th. But I don't read my emails, so I don't know. Mm. So that must be on me. But you read your email, right? You read your email, Summer. Anybody ever see this email?
4: I have not personally seen it, but I don't want anybody to get mad at me, so I'm going to say maybe I did, maybe I did not. Perhaps.
3: If I saw...
2: Just say whether you read the email. Nobody's going to get mad at you.
4: I didn't get any email.
2: You didn't get any email?
4: No, I did not.
2: Okay. Well, maybe they didn't send it to her because she didn't change. I don't know.
3: Even if I saw it, though, I would just think, yeah, that's when we get paid, 1st and the 15th. Like, I forget, because we did get paid once for years, however many years, 1st and 15th, and then it became every other Friday, which was nice. So that would have really gone in one eyeball out the other, because I would have just thought, yeah, 1st, 15th, that's what it is. Unless you're telling me we're getting paid once a month or we're getting paid every week, then that sounds right. That's the same then, yeah? So, yeah, middle of the month, and that's how it works out. Okay, so there you have it. So this could have been going on for a long time?
2: No, I mean, it can't, because just the first time that it ever happened, you know, over the weekend for me was last time.
3: Yeah, that's so. Then that would mean that I got paid that day too, probably. Supposed to, at least.
2: No, that was on a Tuesday. I guess maybe it could have been Tuesday, and, you know, I was in Chicago, so the days ran together.
3: And there was a holiday somewhere in there. No, that was the last time. Well, anyhow, now we know.
2: Maybe you're paid Tuesday.
3: Well, then you really need that parlay tonight to,
2: yeah,
3: work out.
2: In, man.
3: Yeah. Boy, oh boy. Good to know. You know, I did sort of think that, because I get notifications on my phone from the bank, and on the morning of payday, I usually just sort of glance at it quickly to see if that notification's there for the deposit. And I noticed last time that it wasn't there, but I've also noticed that I'm not getting all of my notifications from the bank anymore. So I just thought it's one of those things, like, I need to see if I turned something off, and kind of left it at that. And then when I went to check my account, at some point I was paid, so it must have been close enough, you know. And you and I both.
2: How do they only pay? I mean, I don't care. How do they only pay some?

0: people on the 1st and the 15th? Some people every other Friday? What is that? What, how does that work?
1: Yeah, is that because they want to break up payroll so it's not as big a chunk at once? Is that why they do it?
0: Man. Doesn't sound good to me.
1: Well, no.
0: I mean, I don't have any reason to say why that doesn't sound good, but it doesn't sound, but whatever.
1: Well, I think it doesn't sound good. I think anybody would tell you it doesn't sound good. It's got to be because they don't. They want to break up the paydays. I can't think of any other reason. You're trying to...
0: Well, I don't even know how. How are they separating it?
1: Yeah, I don't know.
0: By people, you know what I mean? It's not like someone's not a part-time employee.
1: Yeah.
0: So I mean,
1: is it maybe they go by your last name,
2: maybe,
1: or your date of birth?
2: Or how
1: these
2: much
1: they people,
2: liked you.
1: Yeah.
2: Maybe they don't like me, and they like you guys more. So then they say, "Hey, loser!" Every Friday.
1: Well, we'll have to ask around.
0: One would be better than the other.
1: I think every other Friday is better, right? Because it's possible to get. I don't know. It seems better. It's when we switched to every other Friday, for some reason, it seemed better.
0: I don't like it.
1: Every 2 weeks. You don't?
0: No, because I'm glad we're back, at least, because when you put in
1: a date
0: for them to draw your money out, you were never able to say, take it out on the 2nd.
1: Okay, yeah.
0: Right? You had to be like, well, I don't know, because now every other Friday, I couldn't wait until the 5th, right?
1: Yeah.
0: So now, if they really do go back to that, and that's the thing, you can be like, hey, take my mortgage out on the 2nd and my electric bill out on the 16th. You know it's going to be there.
1: Yeah.
0: But I'd rather have it be set dates like that.
1: Okay.
0: But I'd rather them tell me.
1: They probably did. I mean,
0: because I was never able to set my mortgage to be like, take it out every other Friday.
1: Right.
0: They'd be like, yeah, no, that's not how it works.
1: Right. No. They want to
0: say, like, hey, take it out the 16th.
1: The end of the month. Or right. And for years, it was always, I'll do half and half. To try and split up my bills as much as I can. Do half of them on the 16th and half of them on the 1st. Yeah. Well, I'm sure they sent an email and we didn't see it. When in doubt, blame yourself. It's our fault.
0: I'm sure it's me.
1: We get a lot of email. Most of it's junk mail, but we should still sift through it and try to find the important ones, because clearly they still send those. I'm a little suspicious. I'll go back and look, but they're always right.
0: Well, every time I'm sure Bob's not lying, but I would just think
1: Summer
0: reads emails.
1: But like, did they just not send her one because her payroll's not changing? How do they know not to send? That's really weird. That part is weird. Like, we won't send the email to people whose paychecks won't get changed.
0: And we know who's getting them where throughout the company.
1: So we'll just send them emails.
0: And they were in different, like, okay. Well, I mean, maybe. But anyway, what else is going on?
1: Well, there you go. You literally saved us a click, because I was going to keep clicking my bank app all day today, sweating it, thinking, I don't think we're ever going to get paid. And I don't have to do that anymore. I can just know that, what's today?
0: Well, you got to wait 11th. Till Tuesday. That's the bad part.
1: Oh, boy. Yeah, so we got some time there. That's going to have to, you're going to have to move some things around, make some changes.
0: It's going to be close.
1: Close. Yeah.
0: I was really counting on it today.
1: Yeah, exactly.
3: The Church of Laszlo. The Church of Laszlo. 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
1: Yo.
0: Sublime. 98.9 The Rock. I like that band. I always have.
1: Well, they put some more stuff out not too long ago.
0: I like it. I like it with the kid. I like it with Rome. I like it. What do you want to tell me about?
1: You like doing the news? Because now that you know we're not getting paid until the 15th, that's something you don't have to stress out about. I mean, you know, at least question.
0: Well, I mean, it is what it is now.
1: It is what it is, exactly. Now, you know, just wait. No more.
0: I think I got some groceries,
1: refresh. Man. You got any credit available?

0: I got some credit available a little bit. You know, spread out between seven or eight cards.
1: Yeah.
0: I'll make it work.
1: Take the credit. If they're offering it, take it and use it. And then, Lazo would say piss on it. But, you know, it's up to you whether or not you want to pay it back. That's your call. They loaned you the money.
0: Huh? I get around to it, I will.
1: Yeah. Would you steal money from kids?
0: Sure.
1: You would? You don't have a problem with that.
0: Like what kids? Whose kids? Your kids? My kids?
1: Let's say not your kids necessarily, but it could affect your kids.
0: What do you mean?
1: Like you're going to embezzle from something that is an organization for children. Yeah, sure. Would you steal money from the schools? If you worked for the school and you figured out an easy way to embezzle?
0: Like a lot of, like I also, I'm like a janitor at the school, and I know that if I hit this question mark on the keyboard, it puts an extra $100 in my pocket.
1: Yeah.
0: Yes.
1: Yeah.
0: And I'd like to say no, but I mean, we're all just being honest with ourselves. Like it's, you said it was easy. Like, I'm like, oh, look at this. If I just hit this, like, you know, office space or whatever, it takes the pennies off the top. And I'm like, yeah, I'm doing it.
1: Yeah, whatever job it is they give you, it's...
0: I'd steal from Catholic Charities, whatever. Don't matter to me.
1: But there's got to be somebody that you might
0: I'm just saying
1: steal
0: people
1: from
0: who do good, you know, mission, homeless shelters, whatever, veterans, I steal from them all.
1: You would? Okay. All right. I didn't know.
0: I'm telling you that I have a moral compass that tells me not to do all that. Mm-hmm. If I'm walking around that office every day and it's like, dude, just hit this button and I put $50 in your thing, there's no way I don't hit that a couple times. There's no way I don't hit it today once I realize that I get paid the 15th.
1: Right, exactly.
0: I'm like, I hit it three times.
1: Give me a couple extra points.
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6: Yo.
7: Yo.
6: What's going on?
7: The news. Huh? So, would you steal from children? And you said yes, you would.
6: Sure.
7: You got no problem.
6: I mean,
7: with that.
6: You know, like I said, like everybody else, you'd like to say no, but.
7: Well, L.A. woman has been accused of stealing a significant amount of money from kids. And the thing that I really want to know is how long this went on. We know the FBI arrested this 56-year-old woman. Her name's Julia Molina or Molina. She's from, I thought they said Vallejo, but I don't know. It's somewhere in California. The FBI charged her federally. Saying that she was the treasurer for a local high school there and the football team's booster organization. A lot of the headlines say that she's a football booster, is what they called her. And they say that she embezzled over $400,000 from the boosters club. But it doesn't say how long it took her to get to $400,000, anything that I've seen. All I can find is that they charged her, and they say that it took place over a period of time that went somewhere into 2024, I think. But, you know, you got to be careful how quickly, just like Office Space, you mentioned that movie earlier, Lazo, when they set up their little scheme there, it was supposed to be fractions of a cent, and over time it would add up, and no one would notice because it was fractions of a cent. But they put a decimal place in the wrong spot, and suddenly it's too much money, they're going to get caught. That's just it. You can't get too greedy because someone's going to notice. But I do think you can probably embezzle money from a lot of places, a lot of organizations, public schools included, and get away with it as long as you're not talking about like 400 grand in a couple of years.
8: According to her LinkedIn profile and other online records we found, this woman was the treasurer for the Wolverine Football Club, a booster club for the high school football team here at Aliso Niguel High School. She was arrested at her home in Aliso Viejo this morning, accused of using her position as the treasurer of that club to steal more than $400,000. According to prosecutors, she used some of that money to pay back a delinquent mortgage and also some of her credit card bills and other expenses.
9: She was the signer. She was the treasurer on the bank accounts. She had access to them. And she just took advantage of her position, just simple as that. And I think what's also concerning is she's a professional CPA. And so we do have concerns about, you know, whether there may be other victims. So I think if people do business with her, they should check their books.
7: Now, while they don't get totally specific, they said it could have been as quickly as just a few years that she stole the $400,000, like maybe even as little as 3 years that she was able to steal $400,000. And I don't know what the cutoff is. I don't know anything about embezzlement. But I would think if you're dealing with a football team, a booster club, I mean, how much money does the booster club for this football team get? They're going to notice $400,000 missing, aren't they? I was surprised that there was $400,000 to steal, to be honest.
6: Out of the booster club?
7: Yeah, I wouldn't have guessed that. I don't even really know what a booster club is. Aren't you there to raise money? Is that what a booster club does? You go around and try and raise funds?
6: Pay for, like, you know, dinners. And I know, like, Chacho had team dinner last night. I think, you know, they helped pay for that or whatever.
7: And the goal is to raise money for the team? Is that?
6: Yeah.
7: Okay. You're going around trying to get people to support the whatever it is. But in this case, it would be the football team. Like, right. If you work for a nonprofit, my friend's dad ran a nonprofit for a lot of years. And he said he was the big man in charge. He was the top boss at this place.

0: And he said that his job was mainly going around trying to get money. He'd go to dinners and things like
1: raising
0: that.
1: Money. A lot of people do that.
0: Secure grants or whatever. And that was his job.
1: Donations.
0: Yeah, when he retired, I assume it's because he didn't want to be around his wife all the time. So he found some part-time work to keep him busy, and it was because there was some guy who'd started, some younger guy who'd started a nonprofit around town. Sounded like a nice one, but he didn't really know how to raise money, and my buddy's dad was like, I know how to do that.
1: Yeah.
0: I can show you how to do
1: that.
0: That's
1: what they do.
0: Yeah.
1: They do it for colleges. There's somebody at KU right now calling somebody, asking them for money to help pay for football players.
0: Yeah.
1: That's how it goes. They raise money. The AD, the coaches do it. They also have other people on staff who raise money for college boosters. A lot of people do that.
0: So it's safe to assume
1: politicians do it all the time.
0: Sure, we know that's probably what they spend more time than anything else doing is calling, looking for money. So then it's safe to assume that this woman, because she's an accountant, they say, "Hey, we'll have you be part of this booster club. You can deal with this money that's coming in. We figure out all the taxes and all that stuff." She's right there as the money is coming in, and she's just siphoning it right off the top. I mean, $400,000. Think that when the school's like, hey, we need some new helmets or whatever, and you go, oh, we don't have money for helmets.
1: Sure.
0: And he's like, well, Mr. So-and-so from such-and-such AC, he said he was given $100,000. I mean, that should be a loan. That should be enough. Like, I'm always curious people like this, how they get caught.
1: I think because probably the donations of that much, if you're getting hundreds of thousands of dollar donations, right, then you're in the millions. So again, that's a percentage. And if you're at a high school football team, you're not getting that kind of money. So you're like, hey, well, this is what you could probably fudge it. This is what we spent the money on.
0: Yeah.
1: You see what I'm saying? Over the course of years.
0: She got caught. My mom worked with a lady, wasn't all that long. But I think she was like the office receptionist or something like that. When we'd go to the office, she was at the front door and she'd greet people as they came in. I assume it wasn't like a huge company. They probably only had within the office, at least office employees, they had like maybe 8 or 9 people. Most of it was construction because the company, she worked for a home builder. He built houses. But when they brought this gal in, I thought she was super nice. My mom seemed to like her. And then one day I go in there and she's not there. And I said, hey, What happened to that Carrie lady? And I was like, oh, she's in jail. I was like, jail? You know, as a kid, I'm totally scandalized. That didn't look like a woman that goes to jail. What do you mean she's in jail? Yeah, she was stealing from the company. She was stealing from the company. Again, I'm a kid. I'm just imagining, like, what is there to steal in this office? She's taking cases of V8 juice? Gross. She's like, no, she was embezzling money. That was the first time I was made aware of the concept of embezzlement. You know, you have access to funds within a company and you're going to sit there and change some of those numbers on that paperwork and put some of it in your account. And, you know, then my mom told me other details that I was a little more skeptical of, and I still am like, oh, they were drug addicts and blah, blah. Okay. Sure. But she did go to jail apparently, and she was stealing money. And I always thought, I wonder how much she stole, how quickly, because she did not last very long. So they noticed quick. It's also a small company.
1: And what was the name of this one?
0: This one is somewhere in Vallejo, California. It's whatever this Vallejo High School is. If you just look
1: Vallejo
0: up
1: Vallejo High School,
0: it's if you just look up high school booster.
1: Okay.
0: Embezzlement.
2: Yeah, and she did it within 3 years.
1: I
2: so they
1: spelled Vallejo a million different ways as I'm trying to Google this.
0: Just do football booster. Okay. Yeah, football booster. Like, 400,000.
1: Booster.
0: Viejo, Viejo, Vallejo. What?
1: That's summer in the morning, by the way.
2: Yeah.
1: That's why people say, oh, summer. That's why I say, you like her? I'm like, huh?
2: What'd you say?
0: What?
1: Oh, God.
0: But I still can't tell if she does it on purpose or not.
2: Sometimes I do. This lady, she started in November 2023. So
0: she started in 2023?
2: Yeah, they said.
0: This says, my thing says she was done in 2024.
2: Mine says New York Post, she's running from in or around 2023 through roughly November 2025.
1: So she had two years and change.
0: Jesus. Yeah. My thing said as little as 3 years also. Okay, well, so whatever it was a short amount of time.
2: Yeah,
0: but she stole 4 times. Too short. It was not enough. She needed to spread it out a little more. The feds are on to you. And also, why is that a federal crime? I mean, I'm not mad about it. I was just trying to think. Usually when they say the FBI is involved and we're charging you federally, I go, oh, okay, right, because you stole money from a bank or whatever. There's some, you kidnapped someone, took them across state lines.
1: That's probably it.
0: That's what
1: the money is supposed to be in the bank.
0: Okay. Simple as that.
1: So is FDIC in charge? Boom.
0: It affects the bank. It was supposed to go into the bank. So money out of the bank. Right. Yeah. And that's it. That's enough for the feds to get involved. Man, oh, man, oh, man. I look, lady, I get it. It's tempting, but not $400,000 in 2 years. That's too much.
1: It's still a lot of money. That's what I'm trying to look at. Like, how much are you raising?
0: I don't understand how you raise that much. That's what I thought. I thought it was a lot of money for a football team, a high school football team, a booster club. I mean, did all the money come from that? They sure make it seem that way. And like I said, a lot of the articles don't even talk about her other, whatever she was at the school. They only talk about her being the booster, and they say that she stole money from the booster club. Well, Jesus Christ, that's a lot of, how much does it cost to run a high school football team? I mean, I guess you've got buses, so you got to transport the kids to the games. You've got uniforms, sure. Do you have a separate booster club that pays for the football field and stuff like that? I would have thought all that came from wherever the rest of the money comes from that pays for the building and pays for maintenance to the building. I would have thought that's all part of the general fund. What's separate about the football team? It's different in college. Even before they were getting paid, I would have said, okay, college, sure, there's something separate. There's a lot of money involved. But high school? $400,000?
1: That's a lot of money to be raised for a football team.
0: And there was extra money still because she thought she was going to get away with this? I understand also you're behind on your bills as you feel desperate, but you can't get away with $400,000. That's just too much.
1: I'm still shocked. That's why I still keep Googling this, is that they raised how much more than $400,000 over the course of 2 years
0: to pay for this stuff.
1: The Vallejo High School football team? Like, right. I would even be shocked if you told me that, El Paso, Texas had that much money. And you know what I'm saying?
0: Yeah, some big high school.
1: Friday Night Lights stuff had that much money. I'd still be like, man, I don't think the guy who owned the car dealership gave him $800,000. I get it. He was in the 20s and 30s, right? 40s maybe to get that voodoo quarterback. You know what I'm talking about if you watch it. But, you know, what, 400? And then to think you could steal 400?
0: Because there's more left over to pay for stuff still?
1: Yeah.
0: Who is writing these checks and how big are these checks? Does this happen at
1: your kid's
0: school?
1: How good is Vallejo High School at football?
0: You think your kid's school has a booster club that's raising that kind of money? Maybe they do, and you just don't realize it. And where does the money go?
1: No, they don't.
0: You're confident. Not even
1: I'm
0: close.
1: I'm positive they do not have $400,000 in the kitty for the football team. I mean,
0: do you think they have a booster club that raises six-figure sums over the course of a few years?
1: No.
0: And would you have thought that the money to get the kids from one game to another?
1: I know how much it costs for certain stuff because I tried to, they never let me do it, but I wanted to even put a banner up on the baseball field, and I wanted to, I think for $500 I could buy a banner that said Churchill Laszlo Vodka.
0: I remember that.
1: And then I think, you know, they were like, we'd love to do it, but then nobody ever called me back, so I guess the school said no, but.
0: Yeah, I do remember that.
1: I like to put
0: companies
1: that
0: patch,
1: Churchill Laszlo Vodka, on the football teams. Right?
2: Yeah, like the Quick Trip logo.
1: Yeah, right there.
2: Yeah.
0: I didn't think those companies were spending tens of thousands of dollars, though, when I was a kid. I thought they chipped a few $100 in. Maybe they gave a couple $1,000 for something, got the name on there. But tens of thousands, $100,000, I never would have thought it was that much. I still have a hard time believing that it is.
1: Yeah. I mean, still that much is ridiculous. I know, the golf team. I don't know how much they raised, but there was one dad who was like, yeah, we can all go practice at whatever country club. You know what I mean? I was like, oh, that dad's the one kicking in for that money. Good for you, man. His two kids were great at golf, right? So still, $400, he wasn't giving $400,000. You know what I mean?
0: No. And I could also see if I worked at that booster organization, I'm like, they don't need this much money. Come on, it's a high school football team.
1: Yeah, I don't know what you're buying.
0: Too much. What are we going to buy with all this stuff?
1: I guess
0: stuff?
1: You buy, like, after you get the equipment, then what?
0: A nicer bus? I really don't know. That's the field, I would
1: think,
0: is expensive.
1: And by the way, I finally found it because I spelled it right. There's two L's in Vallejo.
0: It's V-A-O.
1: On September,
0: I think.
1: It's V-A-L-L-E-J-O.
0: Oh, mine's V-I-E-J-O.
1: Oh, well, and then maybe I'm looking at the wrong thing. So there we go. I'm looking at the wrong thing. So it's not V-A-L-L-E-J-O. Vallejo.
0: I don't know. Not on my... In this article I'm looking at, it's spelled V-I-E-J-O.
1: V-I-E-J-O?
0: Uh-huh. It's Aliso Viejo. Does that sound right? California?
3: Yeah.

0: So and it's the Aliso Nagel High School football team.
1: Okay, so these are different then. I don't know that you say it. Yeah.
0: But also, Somerset, her article said that this was definitely over a course of 3 years and that it ended in, or started in 2023, right?
2: New York Post,
0: my article said that it ended in 2024, so I don't
1: know. Well, are they the Mission Viejo High School football team?
0: Mine doesn't say that, no. But I was confused by it, too. I know. I didn't know.
1: I'm trying to figure out if they won last week. And I can't find it.
0: Well, yeah, you might be looking at the wrong
1: school. It's not Mission Viejo. Does it say what their team name is?
0: Yeah, it says Aliso Nagel.

0: But I've been very confused with the Vallejo, Vallejo.
1: That is really confusing. Get me
0: confused.
1: It is confusing.
0: So now it's the San Marcos Laguna High School football team.
1: That beat them?
0: Well, we're about to find out.
1: Yeah. You're wanting to know how much money?
0: I want to know.
1: If they're any good.
0: There you go. Alicia Day. What score did you have?
2: I said, well, their recent one against El Toro High School was 35-10. They have a 0-3 overall game score against San Marcos and a separate school, Laguna Hills. What'd you say? Laguna?
1: Laguna.
2: Laguna.
1: I don't think that she knows how football
2: There's
1: works.
2: A reason Laguna. I don't talk during the sports segment. I'm trying to help, but I don't know.
1: They have an overall game score of 0-3
2: smiles.
1: Yeah. What website are you on?
2: Maxpreps.com.
0: That's what I was trying to figure out. We got it.
1: She got what?
0: That's where you would go to look. I mean, she's there.
1: I was I thought you meant she nailed their record and who they played recently, because I'm very confused. Do they have a 3-0 record, an 0-3 record? Did they lose a game by 3 points? Just a real
0: San
1: dog?
0: Marcos High School? Oh, man.
1: Hard to find?
0: It is. I mean, I don't know.
1: Well, whatever the case, this school, this Aliso Niguel High School, they get a lot of money in their booster club, it would just appear.
0: I see this, but then, I mean, I'm there. Let me see. Aliso Niguel. I'm really curious about this. Aliso Niguel football. Okay, now we're on the right thing. Now I just need to find their record.
1: Mine says they lost 35-10 to El Toro High School.
0: Max Preps.
1: They were away and lost 35-10.
0: Man.
2: Rip.
0: They play Western this week, so we'll see.
1: Did you mention El Toro at all?
2: Yeah, El Toro was the last game, and then the two games before that was the LaGuardia Hills and the San
1: LaGuardia,
2: Marcos.
1: LaGuardia,
2: one.
1: There you go. Nailed it.
2: What was it?
1: LaGuardia, that's LaGuardia. It. LaGuardia. Mm-hmm. Spelled.
2: But it's L-A-G-U-A.
1: No, don't confuse
0: LaGuardia. LaGuardia is an airport in New York
1: don't
0: City.
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0: Against the Spread with the Church of Laszlo. Because hope is their real addiction.
1: Against the Spread is brought to you by Game Day Men's Health in Overland Park, Lee Summit, and Liberty. Because men deserve better care.
2: Yo!
3: Yo.
2: Yeah?
3: Well, it's here, Laszlo. Football, that is.
2: Right?
3: You've got college football. Little rivalry game tonight.
2: Right,
3: you say you're looking forward to that?
2: Sure, yeah. Chacho's got a game. A varsity game. And then I think JV plays on Monday.
3: Hopefully their booster club isn't stealing food out of their mouths. Like that woman in California.
2: Yeah, after getting their asses handed to them by Olathe West. You know, those donations are going to be slow coming in.
3: Well, if somebody was stealing it, that might be a decent excuse. Take whatever excuse you can get when times are tough. Are they always bad? Like, is that a school that struggles?
2: Football?
3: Yeah.
2: Yeah.
3: Okay.
2: I mean, not horrible, but not good.
3: Okay.
2: Right? Yeah.
3: Do a lot of people show up to the games?
2: Yeah. Yeah. I mean, it's not Texas.
3: No.
2: I would say it's the same as Detroit when I was there. Like, you know, that stadium gets... On when they're playing at home, it's, you know, I wouldn't say that whole stadium side is full, but it's pretty full. And the student section is usually pretty packed, and they do chants.
3: Well, that's what I was going to say. Is it mostly students or...
2: No, parents. Okay. And, yeah.
3: Yeah, not a huge part of the country for high school football.
2: That's probably the same.
3: Lee Summit North. Yeah, I was, they all kind of look
2: there's
3: the
2: probably,
3: same to me. Every now and then there's a game that matters.
2: I bet there's 4,000 people there, 5,000, you know, something like that.
3: I think like when Lee Summit would play Lee Summit North, at least when I was a kid, those games were pretty packed.
2: But if you've ever been to it, like, you know, when I lived in Florida, you drive by a high school game in Florida, you're like, holy Christ. Is that the Seminoles out there?
3: Totally different.
2: What, that's Fort Myers? Like, have you seen it? Like, we're, you know.
3: I don't see
2: that. I mean, Deion Sanders went there and, you know.
3: To Merrick Vanover? No, I guess he actually went to Florida State. I don't know where he grew up, but there was an NFL game again last night. Of course, it was in Australia. I mean, look, I know
2: it's
3: you're big.
2: That you bring up his name and that I'm friends with him. I don't know.
3: To Merrick?
2: Yeah. That's funny
3: really
2: that you're
3: a
2: favorite player and, you know, whatever reason, me and him know each other.
3: I liked him.
2: Yeah, I loved him.
3: Dale Carter was maybe my favorite.
2: I thought I almost bought something for you the other day. I thought there's a golf bag for sale on Facebook Marketplace. And I know you don't play golf, but I keep trying to get you to do it. I thought maybe I could get you to do it. For $80, it's a golf bag for a charity event.

0: And it's like, signed. It's old. It's Daron Cherry.
1: Oh, really?
0: It's got his name on it. You know, it's got whatever his clubs are, and then signed by Daron Cherry.
1: He lived down the street when I was little.
0: I know. You said you loved him. I liked him.
1: Dude, I know. I mean, you love Brock Purdy. I know that.
0: I like him because, you know, hey, prove him wrong. Show him. Show him. You think I'm the worst quarterback? You think I'm the last guy to be drafted? How about that?
1: Well, I don't know how exciting that game was last night. I mean, I guess it was.
0: It was good for a little bit.
1: The night before. Yeah.
0: It got blown.
1: It's surprising that the Rams lost, right? Yeah.
0: But like the Rams was good. You know, not a lot of scoring. Defense was good. And also it was like, boom, interception, bam. Wow. They're down by 17.
1: And it was only on, Netflix or was it on? It was a Netflix only game, right?
0: Yeah, it took me a while to find it.
1: Okay.
0: Because it was like NFL Network, it said. It was like, watch on YouTube TV, and then I couldn't find it.
1: The NFL Network is still a thing? I thought they were getting rid of that.
0: I don't know. But then, that's what it said. But then, you know, I just used ChatGPT, and it was like, on Netflix.
1: Watch it on Netflix.
2: Good time. Yeah. Texas downfield, into the end zone. It's caught. Touchdown. DeMarcus Robinson burning his former team.
1: I figured the thing that you'd be most excited about would be the opening, but you said that you were talking to your son, and you're like, hey, so do you want to watch?
0: We missed it, yeah.
1: Whatever, and you missed the opening.
0: Yeah.
1: Which was like made for you because they bring in none other than Coach from Friday Night Lights.
3: Play with your eyes clear and your heart full. If you can do that, and then do it again.
0: Yeah.
3: And again, I assure you, you cannot lose.
4: It's sacred to be a part of this family.
5: We all here together.
6: One team, one hobby.
3: Clear eyes, full hearts. Can't lose.
1: Oh, we got him to cry. I see a single tear right there. Look at that. He's choked up. He can't even finish this segment.
0: Man.
1: All these years trying to find the thing, and it's fake sports, not even real sports.
0: As I say in the stands fake when coach. I watch Chacho's team play. Closed eyes, weak hearts, can't win, boys. Can't win, boys. We're in trouble.
1: Yeah. Enlarged hearts are a problem, too.
0: Yeah.
1: That's what my dad used to say.
0: They're
1: going to
0: win tonight. I believe in them.
1: Who?
0: Chacho's team.
1: Oh, Chacho's team. What about the college game?
0: I told you I put my money on Missouri and that Austin Simmons to throw for 300 yards. He'll throw for 300 yards on KU.
1: C-O-U. Can't lose. And then Chiefs
0: I like
1: Broncos.
0: It when I'm excited to watch a game, but I have no rooting interest.
1: Yeah.
0: That's
1: right?
0: My favorite. Because the rooting interest, like, I put money on Michigan to beat Oklahoma
1: this weekend. Yeah.
0: And people are like, what? I'm like, no. It was bad that first week. They're going to
1: figure it out.
0: They're going to be.
1: And then everybody.
0: I heard some podcast of some dip-ass high school kid, I think, in Michigan. He was like, I heard Tuesday's practice was horrible. They called it Bloody Tuesday. The worst practice Michigan has ever been through. I'm like, sign me up. I will die on that hill Saturday. And then I'm like, we didn't get paid.
1: Yeah, that'd be tough.
0: Boy,
1: long
0: Sunday
1: weekend.
0: And Monday,
1: a long weekend.
0: If Michigan doesn't pull this
1: really
0: off.
1: Really long weekend.
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0: Yo! From Church of Laszlo and 98.9 The Rock, we got more news coming up. There's something else to talk about.
1: One more round. Yeah.
0: LaGuardia Hills, you ever been there?
1: Yeah. LaGuardia Hills.
0: Come on, guys. I'm too young to know cities.
1: Why is it spelled like...
0: Come on, guys. I'm younger than you. You know.
2: I'm young and hip. It's a niche city. Why would I know what that is?
0: Yeah, Laguna.
1: That's not niche.
0: In LaGuardia, such a small airport.
1: Not my aesthetic.
0: Such a small airport. Who would know that?
1: I don't know football. I never claimed to know football. High school football, please. Right.
0: LaGuardia Airport. Please.
1: The OC. I wasn't even born.
2: Okay. It is a very niche town.
1: Niche
0: Laguna.
1: Town.
0: Laguna's niche.
1: LaGuardia.
2: LaGuardia, whatever. It's a very niche town in California. I've never even been there. Why would I know what a California town? I know Gardner.
1: Why would I know what a California town is?
2: Overland Park. I know Olathe.
1: You don't. Mm-hmm. You don't.
0: You know your address?
1: Don't start that.
2: No. Nah, I just moved. Yeah, I just moved. Nah,
0: it's a very niche house.
1: Did you ever get your last address?
2: No. No.
1: Somewhere close to a Walmart. You knew that. Well, actually, you didn't, because I said there's one right there, and you're like, which one? I'm like, the one right across the street. Well, wait, it's right across the street? Yeah, how could... It's right. Well, whatever.
2: That one had bad vibes.
1: GPS, man. I don't know. Maybe kids...
0: You don't have... Wait. There's a Walmart across the street from you. You didn't know there's a Walmart
1: place.
0: There?
1: Like, I said something.
0: Is it a very niche Walmart? Is it a small one?
1: It's a niche. It is. She didn't like it.
2: It's a depressing Walmart. It's unmemorable, so I don't really remember it. I was like, depressing vibes in there. But people are kind of mean.
1: You have to, like, drive by it to get into your... Anyhow, yeah, one more round. Laszlo, how much money do you spend on OnlyFans?
0: I don't.
1: Oh, that's what they all say.
0: No, I mean, hey, I'm open to it, man. Like, I consume pornography. I enjoy it, and I'm being an aficionado. But OnlyFans, I haven't figured it out. You got to log in. You got to create an account. You know what I mean? Like, that's steps too far for me.
1: So you don't pay for any porn?
0: I don't pay for porno. I've never paid for porno.
1: Never paid to chat with
0: I mean, maybe when it first started, you know what I mean? Like, I tried it, but, you know, it was like, you know, $3 a minute, and I was like, damn, that was, you know, $20. And I was like, oh, yeah, I'm not going to do that.
1: You're missing out.
0: Of course. So, you know, of course, I tried it. When it first happened, I was like, what? Why chicks on camera that'll talk to me?
1: Money?
0: Sign me up. But then after a while, I was like,
1: what? I'm a member, but I have to pay more?
0: Yeah, right.
1: So I was like, no. $15 for a photo set? What?
0: Yeah.
1: You're just so...
0: Huh?
1: What? You posted this on Reddit?
0: LaGuardia?
1: How do I cancel? Wait, what? You can see all of my information? I didn't know that's my house. How do I get my picture of my house down? I don't want that.
0: You know, I think when I did, I think me and you talked about it.
1: You had problems.
0: Like, we talked about 20 years ago or whatever. We talked about, like, have you seen this? You can tell these. I'm like, is it live? We weren't really sure. And then we did it. And I went home and did it. And I was like, all right, yeah, it's cool.
1: With OnlyFans,
0: I'm sure they've gotten better, though. I'm sure.
1: OnlyFans was our hurdle because I do remember having trouble signing up. Like, there's no app.
0: It's like you need like an ID or something.
1: Exactly.
0: Because, yeah.
1: It's not working. And then it's just like, forget it. I don't care. There's porn everywhere. You're asking me to come.
0: I know people do it. Like I said, I'm not opposed to it. So I would absolutely do it. But it just seemed hard.
1: Yeah, well, yeah, but, you know, I guess you got to really
0: someone. Well, you got to do it, like, you'd have to sign up for that, like, in the moment of wanting to watch porn.
1: Right.
0: Why don't I have time to then put all my stuff in?
1: Can't take that
0: right?
1: Long.
0: And then when it's done, I'm like, I'm not paying for that.
1: Better make it easy.
0: I'm not paying that, bitch.
1: Hey, no, that wasn't me, Capital One. Text 2 for no. My card was stolen.
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3: Yo.
4: Yo.
3: All right, hit me with it.
4: Well, prepare yourself, Laszlo. If you have not seen this story or heard this audio, watch this video, you're going to be pissed.
3: Okay.
4: You know, we had so many Karen videos during the lockdowns or whatever, pandemic. We kind of got sick of them after a while. At least I did. It was a lot. And then, you know, people selling things is, wait till you see this Karen. You're like, well, that's not nearly as good as some of the other stuff. Right. Like, come on. This is like above beyond. This is past the point of just being a Karen and getting yourself arrested for hate crimes, which this woman did.
3: Hmm.
4: This happened at San Jose. That's right. San Jose. I think it's in.
3: California city.
4: Oh, California? Oh.
5: Yeah, once you're from Cali, you've heard of it.
4: Another niche one. So it's America then. Well, okay, that makes sense because they were speaking American. But the video shows a woman pulling up in a car, rolling down her passenger window, and yelling at this dad who's recording this woman. Now, this dad was out with his daughter. They were, you know, going for a walk.
3: Okay.
4: This woman apparently had been kind of following them, and the dad was getting concerned, annoyed at the very least, but I think he was becoming concerned. So he pulled out his phone to record her and see, you know, just in case this lady tried to do something. And she did.
3: Why? Okay, why though?
4: She did. She pulls down. Well, he doesn't know at this point. He just knows this woman's following
3: him. She's got like a hunch?
4: Yeah, she's following them in her car, and they're on foot, and she's like stalking
3: them. Oh, I see. Okay.
4: Yeah. And it's making him very uncomfortable.
3: She's like going slow in the car. Okay, yeah. She just doesn't happen to be on the same street.
4: Right. He notices her and he's like, something's going on with this lady. And so he thinks to pull out his phone. She rolls down her passenger window as he

0: points the phone in her direction, and she starts yelling at him. You have not seen this? You're going to be angry.
1: Imagine you're walking along this bike path. Your daughter is on her bicycle. She's 6 years old. And then a car pulls up. Inside the car, the person identifies herself as a federal agent and says, I'm concerned you are sex trafficking that little girl. The father recorded the encounter on his phone.
2: I'm recording you too. I work with the feds. Have a good day. I'm making sure that you're not sex trafficking this poor little girl who's very unhappy to be with you and doesn't look like your child. That's a white little girl and you are a man of color. So I believe you are either buying or selling or trafficking this child. I'm recording you too. We've got facial recognition.
0: We've got, so she, I mean, she says that she's a federal agent.
3: What is she thinking?
0: Says she's a federal agent and that, you know, obviously, he's sex trafficking this girl.
4: No,
0: he's very unhappy to be with you.
4: Very unhappy. In the video, right? Doesn't say anything.
0: You know, in the news clip I saw, I didn't hear him make a peep. Did
3: you
0: hear
3: him say anything there? She's like, I'm recording you too. She's doing all the talking.
5: He didn't even say his name to the news. He just remained anonymous.
0: Oh, okay. Yeah, I never heard him say anything, but I didn't know if there was more video outside of the news clips or the clips that they showed on the news. But they just show her identifying herself as an agent. Saying that he's a man of color.
3: He's black.
0: Yeah.
3: And that's a white girl. Then he could be sex. And she doesn't look happy.
0: And she looks very unhappy. Yeah. The dad is self-described as brown. That's what he said.
3: I'm a brown.
0: While the daughter is half white. Those are quotes from the dad. But that's really all we know.
3: Now what? He said he's brown and what?
0: Brown and that his daughter is half white.
3: Half white.
0: Yeah. You don't say half brown for some reason.
3: I'm going to say half black.
0: Oh, yeah, I know. I just never hear half brown.
3: People don't really say brown.
0: Yeah, I guess you say brown when you're making fun of people who are racist, right? Like, oh, what are you scared of? Brown people moving in next door?
3: I always feel like brown people's like, oh, you're blowing up brown people. That's the Middle East.
0: Well, but that's what I'm saying. I don't know what race he is other than
3: me neither.
0: Brown. So maybe he is not African American. I don't know. But this woman got in trouble. Finally. Thank you. Someone, you know, being held accountable. Karen being held accountable. Multiple crimes. She got stalking, hate crimes.
3: Is that all we have?
0: That's all I've got. If there's more to it, then I didn't see it. They didn't show it on the news.
3: Because I don't know what. I mean, I don't like it. I just don't know what crime she broke.
0: Probably identifying yourself as an agent when you're not. You can't do that.
3: Yeah. We can't say you're a cop, but
0: and then
3: she didn't
0: stalking thing,
3: try to arrest him or anything.
0: The stalking thing, because
3: she
0: the news
3: the
0: said that he was, yeah, and so I guess that's enough to be. It's weird because you watch these documentaries about women who are stalked.
3: She was
0: by
3: not an agent.
0: Exes. No, right? She's not. She claimed that she was with the feds.
3: That's a good question. T Bragg's like, dude, was she an agent? Yeah. Like, oh, that's a good question. I just automatically assumed she wasn't. I mean, she could have been.
0: Yeah, that's a good point.
3: Right,
0: I automatically assumed that she wasn't.
3: An agent,
0: as well.
3: Right, yeah.
0: But if you told me later, like, can you believe this
3: agent?
0: Federal agent did this? Like, wait, she actually was a federal agent? And now that you mention it, I just assumed that she wasn't. The hate crime thing, I guess, you know, that's one of those where it's like, you know it when you see it. So
3: yeah, well, I guess if the crime is stalking and impersonating an agent, then she certainly did the hate crime part of it, right?
0: Yeah.
3: Well, I guess it wouldn't be a hate crime if there was no crime, but once she started doing a crime, it's certainly a hate crime then.
0: So the local news in Los Angeles, KTLA, they decided to actually try and figure out who this woman was, do a little bit of background on her.
3: Now, did he send that to the news or something?
0: I don't know where he posted it originally. Do you?
5: I think Nextstar, but I don't want to say that for sure.
0: I don't know where he posted it. But I do know that the local, I think, are they CBS, ABC, whatever, KTLA is. They tried to find out who this woman was, get some background information on her. They claim that they got a hold of, maybe they didn't get a hold of, they found records that showed that woman back in 2022 had been reported missing by her family, and that at the time, the family reported her as having significant mental health issues.
3: Okay.
0: So, that's
3: missing
0: something
3: in 2022.
0: That her family reported her missing.
3: And they still
0: don't
3: know her. Like, she never came back.
0: Oh, no, I don't know about that. They just at some point in 2022, they saw records that the family had been looking for her when she had gone missing. I don't know if they
3: ever
0: found her.
3: She's not still missing.
0: Maybe not, yeah.
3: Okay, got it.
0: Just that in 2022, the family had reported her missing, and that a family member, a relative, and said that she'd been experiencing, what was the quote? Significant mental health issues.
3: Okay.
0: That she suffers from significant mental health issues. At the time, that's what they said. Yeah. So that tells you something, like if you say, well, what's wrong with this lady? There could be something wrong with her.
3: Right.
0: Beyond just being your run-of-the-mill racist Karen. But still, not everyone suffering from mental health issues is a racist. You know, it's not a thing. So, also, I don't know at what point you say we're not going to hold you accountable for behaving like this. I don't know. When it comes to felonies, it's basically the insanity plea, right? That's the only time.
3: Was
0: you have
3: it postpartum?
0: To not know.
3: She got a postpartum problem?
0: Right. Right.
3: Because I don't know. It goes pretty far then.
0: Postpartum psychosis. Did she not know the difference between right and wrong?
3: Mm-mm.
0: Maybe. I know this. We'll never hear a follow-up on her. Maybe they'll do one down there at KTLA, but it won't make it back here. Summer's too busy Googling Nancy Guthrie every day still, once a day.
5: Still, there's always an update.
0: She's not going to be looking up this Santa Clara gal.
3: Pronunciation of LaGuania.
0: LaGuania. LaGuania.
3: Say it again?
0: However you guys said it was. What? Huh? LaGuania. Yeah, and this is Sinjosi.
3: All right, so
0: there's
3: they found
0: your
3: out who she
0: there's
3: is?
0: Your there's your rage bait. Well, I mean, I think that KT whatever they figured out who she was because they looked her up to see what her background was because she was just a nobody.
3: Yeah,
0: and they found that she went missing back in 2022.
3: She's been arrested now.
0: Part
3: of the story that I feel like you. She's arrested. So who found her? Who turned her in? This guy posted it. Why did the cops? Did he send it to the cops? What's the story?
0: The video showed the car that she was in and had a plate. And I know that the reporter at the news station used the plate to track her down. SJPD did it. It just says that they went, they talked to the guy and went and found the woman.
3: Did he send
0: her
3: it to the cops? Or did he, like, was he trying to get them in trouble?
0: Yeah, I don't know who he sent it to originally.
5: Well, when she drove off at the very end when you heard her, like, that's her driving off. And then he goes behind her car and he gets her license.
0: You can clearly
5: plate.
0: See the plate.
5: Yeah.
3: Right.
0: So I assume that's how they went and got her. This just says that, you know, the police found her, arrested her, and charged her with those crimes. And then that the news anchor, the journalist, Henry something, he tracked down the vehicle. Those journalists, they have their sources. They're able to look up license plates. And they found the thing about her being reported missing back in 2022 and that family member saying that they were worried because she has significant mental health issues. So, you know, so there's probably
3: okay,
0: there's
3: when she approached the car, there's more stuff here. When she approached the car, she said, are you buying or selling today? She asked me the same question again and then drove away, turning into the neighborhood. He then turned around and began heading in the other direction with his daughter. And then she came back and slowed down, asked if he was illegal in the country. Are you even legal in this country? At that point, is when he starts the recording.
0: Mm-hmm.
3: So before the recording, she's asking him.
0: She's talked to him.
3: Yeah, she's asking if he's buying or selling.
0: Yeah, it was enough that he felt concerned, obviously.
3: In the video, so there's the video, the father and his daughter. I'm recording you too. We heard that.
0: I did see her drive off.
3: The father then walked out of the woman. At that point, drove forward.
0: Yeah, I don't think, unless they edited it, I don't think that there was much else in that last encounter that he recorded, because you do see the car drive off.
5: Yeah, I think she like shouted like a Bible quote or something at him while she
0: was
5: driving off.
0: She shouted something, yeah, that's right. But it's something that made me think she was definitely crazy.
5: Yeah.
0: But she's leaving at that point. And
3: okay,
0: then,
3: so then she says, she turns back around after what we saw and says, Psalm 101-8, my daily task will be to... ferret? I don't really know that word. Yeah. What? Okay.
0: Huh?
3: Out the wicked and free the city of God from their grip.
0: Some crazy talk. It looked like the same
3: and
0: encounter.
3: And she says, burn in hell you will. The father posted it to TikTok accompanied by hashtag Karen. But it's still... he reported the incident. There you go. The father told KRON he reported the incident to the San Jose Police Department and filled out a report. So there you go. And then the TV station saw his post on TikTok, but he did fill out a report to the police. So they didn't find it. He sent it to them.
0: And finally, Liza, you've worked in restaurants before. I don't know how bad the kitchen was in any of the restaurants that you worked in, but
3: never bad.
0: I never really had a terrible one. I had some that were better than others. I always felt like the corporate ones, those are pretty good. In my limited experience, the locally owned kitchens were not as good. But I only worked in 6 restaurants, and 2 of them were corporate. And the corporate ones were clean.
3: Well, yeah, because they have guys come around.
0: That's kind of what I feel like. It's all system.
3: It's true. I mean, it's fine, but there's there's guys who get paid a decent amount of money to be general managers of these places, and then people who get paid to be regional managers, and then you always got somebody checking on you.
0: Yeah. Well, that's why I was surprised when I saw that this viral video of this dirty kitchen with cockroaches running everywhere was filmed inside a Longhorn Steakhouse. Not Longhorn. Whoa. What? No way. I don't believe it. It's happened outside Atlanta. And this employee says that he had been complaining to management for a while. He wanted things to get better. He felt like they weren't responding. So he did the only thing he knew to do, and that was he filmed the kitchen. And you can see how gross it is. Food sitting around and roaches running everywhere.
4: What did he do with it?
0: He posted it on social media, and it went viral pretty quickly.
6: There is no way I should work under these conditions, bro.
7: Sean Headley is frustrated, and this video shows why.
6: I thought I was lying. Look what I'm doing. Look what I almost switched up. Look at him.
7: Headley recorded videos inside of this Longhorn Steakhouse kitchen on Camp Creek Parkway. He tells me he had enough.
8: It's really the work environment and the conditions that we were working in.
7: Headley says he started working for Longhorn in April and has spoken to management and corporate multiple times.
8: When I spoke up to the managers, I was just like, hey, is it possible for us to get the tools to succeed? Well, there's a lot of roaches in there. It was just a lot of health conditions I couldn't work with, sir. So I just had to speak up after a while.
7: Now he's hoping for change.
8: I would like more health inspector visitations, not just for Longhorn, but all Darden restaurants.
0: You worked at a Darden restaurant, right?
3: Yeah.
0: I don't know if it was Darden.
3: I worked at Olive Garden.
0: Yeah. Was that probably...
3: No problem.
0: Probably pretty clean.
3: No problem. Just being honest, it was clean. And everything was a system. That's why I'm surprised that those... Because... they usually have corporations where you think their food's better or worse, it can be debatable, but it's usually consistent. And as me, I've worked in a bunch of restaurants over my lifetime as a bartender, waiter, server, cook, whatever. The systems in place are usually the thing that keeps it going. Like every day you go in and you get, this is your side work, this is your cleaning station, this is it. And there's a guy walking around making sure you're number 3 today. This is your side work. This is how many things of silverware you got to roll. This is,
0: Yeah. I always told people.
3: Your cleaning station, and it's like, if you didn't do it, it was on you. They knew it was you.
0: I always told people it looked like a Taco Bell kitchen just behind a door. It's, you see those people making your food at Taco Bell, and they've got the kind of assembly line there. Right. When we were busy on the weekends at Applebee's, that's what it looked like. Yeah. You had everyone at their station, and the food moved right along, and that was that. Messy in the sense of like plastic bags.
3: Three guys behind there, at a station making different stuff, and then, you had the tickets, they made it, and then you have an expediter.
0: Yeah.
3: An expediter puts it on the trays, and you carry it out.
0: It was nothing that would...

0: the other restaurants that I worked at, I'm also still totally safe to eat, I think. I mean, I don't know. Maybe they were storing food at improper temperature or something. I wouldn't know about any of that. But to look at it, there's nothing overly gross. It's a big, huge kitchen for some of the, you know, depending on how busy and big the restaurant is. So there's clutter. But as far as infestations and stuff like that, we didn't have any of that really at any of the places.
1: And then even at the sports bar steakhouse that I worked at, it was owned by a guy. But, you know. It's still the same thing.
0: The worst one I worked at was in Lee Summit, downtown Lee Summit. And there were, you know, the owner was always fighting with mice and, but he didn't just ignore it. He was trying to do something about it. And he said,
1: we just never had that problem. And any of the restaurants that I ever did, the kitchens were always clean. I can tell you that. I'm not saying they all are, but the ones that I worked at.
0: And I would just think that if I'm trying to get the cleanest sit down restaurant, kitchen, if that's what you're so worried about, I would take you to a place like Longhorn. That's where I would start.
1: That's why I'm shocked, because it is right. You know, there's enough people making a big enough living to support a family, right, that they take it serious.
0: Yeah, cool.
1: I mean, like, if I'm the regional manager, I'm rolling in that place. It better be clean, because I'm making enough to support a family.
0: Corporate,
1: this is my gig.
0: The conditions shown are unacceptable and have been addressed. We continue to take the necessary steps to ensure a safe experience for our guests and team members, and recently placed a new leader in the restaurant to ensure our strict standards are maintained. So, there you go. Mm-hmm. Mom, it's still safe to eat there, I'm sure. She's probably going tonight. Actually, say tonight.
1: Longhorn?
0: Yeah.
1: I thought you were a Texas Roadhouse guy.
0: My mom likes Longhorn.
1: Oh,
0: I would prefer Texas Roadhouse, probably, yeah.
1: I prefer Longhorn.
0: Really?
1: Yeah.
0: Yeah, man, Texas Roadhouse, this place is impressive.
1: Although I will tell you, there's right by my house, there's that Texas Longhorn they put in. It's right next door to Longhorn. And those places are always packed. And me and the boys, like 4 months ago, were like, let's drive over down the street to Outback.
0: Yeah.
1: Nobody in there. Like, they are crushing them. And we're like, oh, good. Well, we'll go to Outback.
0: Close.
1: Just walk right in.
0: And what about Lone Star? I liked that place, too. And I don't know if they're even around anymore.
1: Yeah.
0: But I liked it. Mm-hmm. I think Texas Roadhouse, it's like a battle now between Longhorn and Texas Roadhouse.
1: I like the steak at Longhorn better.
0: Well.
1: But I get it. The rolls at Texas Roadhouse. Like, you know, I'm not opposed to it, but I would say, you know, everybody's got their thing. I would say us as a family, we're Longhorn people. But now, we're Outback people because there's no wait.
0: Yeah, I mean, I know
1: Outback's fine. Like, it's a mix between the two for me. It's fine.
0: Texas Roadhouse value for money, I would say. That's where they win. I mean, the steak, you know, it just depends on the day and all that. You can get a bad steak anywhere.
1: I think their steak's fine. I just don't, you know, it's not seasoned to my liking.
0: Okay.
1: You know?
0: Well, we don't have to agree on every steakhouse.
1: As a quick, easy steak, you know, at a decent place, sure. Is it a great steak in any of those places? No, but pretty good.
0: Well.
1: Pretty good.
0: Sometimes it could be a great steak. It just depends. I guess maybe my standards aren't as high.
1: Okay. It's pretty good.
0: Now I kind of want steak.
1: That's not 801 or Sullivan's, what I'm saying. It's not like you're going out for a guy, like, I'm going to go get a great steak. You're like, I'm going to get a good steak at a decent price. Right?
0: Sure.
1: Oh, that's like your high end steak place is Texas Roadhouse? It's not a high end steak place for you if you're going to Texas Roadhouse 4 days before we get paid.
0: No, I'm saying.
1: I just know that that's not like you're like, man. No.
0: No,
1: the high end, that's not the way it works.
0: I'm saying that I think I could get a great strip at one of those places. It's possible. It's not. Maybe,
1: well, you know,
0: it
1: wouldn't
0: not
1: be as good as some other places.
0: Probably not. No. But.
1: But it would be, you know, $400 cheaper.
0: Exactly. Yeah.
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0: Yo!
1: No, there ain't nothing wrong. You get yelled at yesterday?
0: Huh?
1: Why'd you get yelled at yesterday?
0: What?
1: Why'd you get yelled at yesterday, you dumb bitch?
0: Because we were not good about staying on time. Yeah, we have like a schedule or something.
1: Well, you know what? Art can't be timed.
0: I told them it's a balancing act.
1: Sure.
0: But I also told them we'd do better today.
1: Yeah. Are we doing better?
0: Slightly. No, certainly not. But we're doing slightly better than yesterday.

0: We have time to give those away.
1: Tickets to NASCAR?
0: Yeah.
1: And the Kansas Speedway?
0: It's a good
1: having
0: good
1: Sunday
0: prize.
1: The 27th. It's the fourth round in the chase for the Cup. If you want to go see it, we got tickets to all 3 days, right? Just be caller number 9 now. 913-586-7989. You can get information on the weekend if you don't win the tickets at KansasSpeedway.com. That's it. We're done, right?
0: No, we're not done.
1: Why?
0: Well, we're done. We're done with the information for NASCAR, but we're not done yet.
1: I thought we were running behind.
0: We are running behind.
1: But we still got more stuff to do.
0: We're almost done.
1: What?
0: Yeah. Come on.
1: What?
0: You know how the show works.
1: I thought you were like, we have to be done now because we're running behind and I don't want to get yelled at again. So that's why I just did that, because I was like, then we can be done and you won't get yelled at. But then you're like, no, I need you to stop talking now and then come back and talk more later?
0: Exactly.
1: That doesn't make any sense.
0: Well, that's what we got in trouble for yesterday, was not coming back and talking more later.
1: Oh, so we didn't talk enough is what he said?
0: We talked too much. It's confusing,
1: But then we should come back and talk more?
0: Yes, exactly.
2: Yeah, it's like efficient tasks. Like, we got the task of the tickets, you know, now you have the task of talking.
0: We need to make that quick.
1: Yeah, but he said we talked not too much.
0: Yesterday.
1: But then you need to come back and talk more. Those things are opposed.
0: You'd think so.
1: No, yeah. I wouldn't think so. That's exactly like you talk too much.
0: And
1: but
0: because we talked too much, we didn't have time to come back and talk more. That's probably a better way of putting it.
1: What does that mean?
0: We ran out of time.
1: Talk is talk.
0: Yeah. But there's a schedule, and we're supposed to keep it. So by giving away those tickets right now, you are helping us to stay on schedule. So I appreciate that.
1: Well, I'm done.
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1: Yo.
0: Church of Laszlo, 98.9 The Rock. Good?
1: Now we're done.
0: All right, good.
1: See? That was easy.
0: What are you doing today?
1: I was just thinking about that earlier, actually. What am I going to do today? I thought we got paid, and you informed me that we didn't. It's actually a good thing that you did, because I transferred money. I wouldn't have realized it until tonight, then it would have been too late, then it would have gone all weekend, and So, thank you.
0: I guess we're supposed to read our email. I did the same thing. I made a $600 payment this morning that I didn't. I thought I was getting paid today, so I was like, oh, let me go ahead and pay this.
1: Right.
0: I'm not getting that back, right?
1: Yeah, so that's going to be
0: a couple car payments and an energy bill that wouldn't have had to been paid.
1: Yeah.
0: Nobody's going to pay. They weren't calling me. It was fine. But yeah. I was like, oh, let me knock this out. Payday's today. And then they're like, oh, read your email.
1: Oops. So each one of those bills got the extra overdraft fee tacked onto it. Unless.
0: No, I had the money, but now I don't have the money for 801 Chop House, which really pisses me off. I'm trying to get myself an Adams golf bag. I can't find one. Search around town for an Adams 9-wood. I can't find one. Now, even if I did find one this weekend, I can't buy it because I made my car payment early.
1: And now you find yourself in a position of the seller.
0: Right, Lorraine said she blew
1: time.
0: We went shopping together. So
1: that. Could sell some stuff on Facebook Marketplace now. You see how people get.
0: I have a lot of golf clubs and stuff.
1: Exactly.
0: I've been mixing and matching since just started this year.
1: Right.
0: So I'm like, oh, let me try this. Let me try that.
1: I'm just selling the old equipment.
0: I really could, yeah.
1: Yeah. And probably some extra gaming consoles. Your oldest son's out of the house now. He had to have left some stuff behind. He took everything with him. Well, there's got to be stuff there, you know.
0: We're not in a point where I need to sell things.
1: I'm just saying, it might be fun. You're going, you know, getting a little more open to the idea of buying used. Maybe it's time to start selling stuff. You could be a buyer and a seller. Become a real active member of
0: the
1: marketplace.
0: Community.
1: Well, thrifting community and the Facebook marketplace. And yeah.
0: I'm good, but yeah.
1: Make some friends.
0: I would trade somebody. I got golf clubs. I need an Adams 9-wood and an Adams golf bag. I'll trade you something. I got plenty of golf clubs.
1: And that's it. Famous last words.
0: Stay positive, kids.
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1: The new stadium. Yep. Welcome downtown, Crown Center. And if you look on Facebook, it's just old people from small towns in Missouri. Like, where are we going to park? On your farm, bitch.
0: Drive home with Ashley O.
2: Meanwhile, across the pond over in the UK, so let me throw on a British accent. A 28-year-old man who drank 2,000 pints in 200 days says that he bought a house from his social media earnings from boozing. All right, look, Mom and Dad, can you just hire that guy? Because I'm not a homeowner, but I would like him to coach me in beer, money, house.
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The Killers, somebody told me, on 98.9 The Rock. We are Kansas City's rock station. Metallica getting ready to start their residency in Vegas at the Sphere. Kirk Hammett saying that when they play My Apocalypse live, if he doesn't practice that riff, he is liable to screw it up. So we get into Turn the Page, and you got it on The Rock.

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0: 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Sunshine today, the high 85. Partly cloudy tonight, 68. Look for some scattered rain tomorrow, the high 84.
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We are Kansas City's rock station. We're just a couple of weeks away from Breaking Benjamin coming to Kansas City along with Chevelle. That's happening at Morton Amphitheater on the 24th. 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

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As I mentioned, just a couple of weeks away, they're coming with Breaking Benjamin to Morton Amphitheater on the 24th as we get into the offspring, and you've got them to rock.

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1: I think she has kind of a skewed view a little bit. Like, I don't know if she thinks all women's feet are beautiful. Because they're not. Maybe you haven't been into a probation office before. Because I can tell you right now, not all women's feet are created the same. Put some shoes on.
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2: Look, Fox 4 KC got me with a headline saying Kansas City's Arrowhead Stadium ranked second hottest for World Cup. 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

0: Bad Wolf Zombie on 98.9 The Rock. We are Kansas City's rock station. The song originally done by the Cranberries back in the mid-90s. In fact, Cranberries vocalist Dolores O'Riordan was supposed to lend her vocals to the Bad Wolves version of the song, but suddenly and tragically passed away just days before going into the studio to do so. Now, fast forward to today, Bad Wolves have recorded a metal version of Dolly Parton's Jolene. Reportedly, she was going to go into the studio to lend her vocals to their version of the song. But as you know, she just recently passed away. So, if Bad Wolves want to cover your song and ask you to be a guest vocalist, I would probably think twice about it. In fact, guitarist AJ Robolo is so upset that the label has decided to release the Bad Wolves version of Jolene that he has now left the band. My name's Ryan Westwood. Thank you so much for hanging out. Stay close. We got trapped.
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We are Kansas City's rock station. We need to hear that a few times at Arrowhead Stadium this Monday night when the Denver Broncos come into Kansas City for Monday Night Football as we get into Shinedown Young again on The Rock.

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0: 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Morning services with the Church of Laszlo.
1: It must be a thing. When I downloaded it, said, you know, you can sign up and become part of our beta early test run. I was like, oh, okay. So, what's that?
2: I'm your beta guy.
1: Yeah, I'll be your beta. Do you want to be part of our cuck team? Our beta team?
2: Yeah, right. What do? We cuck next?
1: Yeah. So I was like, oh, I guess this thing isn't up and running.
2: Cuck team, whatever you got, I'm in.
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3: I almost forgot to say we might have had a success story in the Rock fam with Misconnection Monday because last week's Craigslist post is gone. 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

0: Lincoln Park Crawling on 98.9 The Rock. We are Kansas City's rock station. My name's Ryan Westward. It's very good to have you along here on a Red Friday. The Chiefs getting ready to kick off their regular season Monday night at Arrowhead Stadium with the Denver Broncos coming into Kansas City. Bo Nix has been cleared to play for the Denver Broncos. Andy Reid has said he expects Patrick Mahomes to start for the Chiefs. Both quarterbacks coming off of season-ending injuries from last year. We were hoping for a clash of the Titans, and it is shaping up like we are absolutely going to get it this Monday night. Of course, you can hear all the game action on 96.5 The Fan. Go Chiefs! So we got Pearl Jam next. Hang on.
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6: 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Sunshine today, the high 85. Partly cloudy tonight, 68. Look for some scattered rain tomorrow, the high 84.
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1: Oh, I know UV Blue. 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

0: 6 a.m., Life is Beautiful, and you got it on 98.9, The Rock, Kansas City's rock station. Billy Idol before that, who's going to be in town this Wednesday, the 16th. He'll be at Morton Amphitheater. 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My name's Ryan Westward. It's good to have you along. Happy Red Friday to you, and stay close. Stone Temple Pilots are right around the corner.
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1: Sublime, What I Got is on 98.9 The Rock. We are Kansas City's rock station. That album was released 2 months after the passing of late frontman Bradley Knoll, who died of a heroin overdose on May 25th, 1996. As we get into Puddle of Mud, Blurry, and You Got It on The Rock.

98.9 The Rock is Sublime. Loving is what I got. I said remember that. Breaking Benjamin. Pearl Jam. The Rock is Kansas City's rock station.

0: 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On Sunday the 27th, see the superstars of NASCAR compete in the Hollywood Casino 400. 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

Beck Loser on 98.9 The Rock, Kansas City's rock station. He is coming to town on the 4th of October. 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

Shinedown Monsters right here on 98.9 The Rock, Kansas City's rock station. As you go through your day today, I would highly recommend you text the word race to 913-586-7989. Get yourself in line for some NASCAR tickets who are coming to town. It's the 25th through the 27th. You could be there for the entire weekend. All three races that will be hosted at Kansas Speedway starting on Friday the 25th under the lights with the ARCA Menards Series. Saturday the 26th, we get the Craftsman Trucks.

0: Series, and the Hollywood Casino 400 is going to be on the track Sunday the 27th. That is the fourth round in the chase for the Cup. Tempers are starting to flare on the track these last couple of weeks between a couple of drivers, so it's going to be some intense racing out at Kansas Speedway. Again, text the word race to 913-586-7989, and we got Green Day next. Don't move.
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Green Day is on 98.9 The Rock, Kansas City's rock station. That is going to wrap things out for me this afternoon. Thank you for hanging out on a Red Friday. Ashley O is coming up next. My name's Ryan Westwood. You guys enjoy the rest of the afternoon. Have a great weekend, and I'll talk to you on Monday. Peace.

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3: Rock fam, starting today's show a bit more respectfully than regular because it is the 11th of September, Patriot Day. It's hard to believe 25 years since that day of unforgettable tragedies for our country. But I am Ashley O, happy to be with you, Rock fam, for our Friday. F yeah. As we honor, remember, celebrate heroes that were made that day and in the aftermath. Caffeinated, medicated, motivated, ready to get communicated on our text line with some Foo Fighters.

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0: What if the thing you're listening to right now never got interrupted? What if it could play uninterrupted from room to room on Sonos? What if you start with two Sonos speakers just to see how it feels? What if you really like how it feels and you become a Sonos person who can't stop saying to their friends, "What if you start with two Sonos speakers just to see how it feels?" Because it's not magic, but it's not magic.
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1: Throwback clip from Australia's Today Show. I think that's a different channel, Sheila. That was not a great strain accent. I'm working on it. Boyfriend is Australian, so he watched last night. A, because I was busy. B, to get a little taste of home. And he texted me at halftime saying, the Jonas Brothers are singing John Farnham at the game. And that's a guy that was big in Australia in the 80s. And I thought he was confused as to why they didn't just bring out actual John Farnham. I think he was actually confused as to why we were getting to see the halftime concert from the Jonas Brothers when the night before the NFL didn't show us the Soundgarden show with Taylor Momsen. Can we trade?

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1: So I don't feel bad. No, I just stayed up. I waited till my normal time, took a shower. It's not, I wasn't. My old-nighters used to be that I was smoking crack at 5 o'clock in the morning.
2: That you definitely right. can. Well, maybe you could, but
1: banging
2: I definitely
1: hookers
2: couldn't handle
1: that. And, you know, that was an all-nighter. Now it's like, oh, what, you know, I pulled an all-nighter. I did laundry.
0: Drive home with Ashley O.
3: I'm about to maybe have 3 cats because this one, her name is Trinity, and she only has 3 legs, and she would be the perfect third, and she looks like she is the sister of the cats I already have. And when I sent it to my boyfriend, the post, he said, we have cats at home. And I said, we don't even live together.
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Faith No More for our Friday afternoon on 98.9 The Rock. Should I say it again? It is Friday afternoon, which means it's time for our favorite song that I have rewritten and or ruined for the sake of my little rock radio show. Ready?

0: 98.9. If you're new, on Fridays, we share on air a little F yeah. What has been the highlight of your week? Something special about today? What you're looking forward to this weekend? Got one on my text line that says, good afternoon, Ashley O. Happy Friday. F yeah. We made it to the weekend. That flew by fast.
1: Really? Because I felt like the opposite. Even though it was just a four-dayer,
0: it was dragging at some points. Got another one from 816 saying, not sure if you've done F yeah Friday. Well, here it is. But I skipped work for a golf tournament. Ooh, hooky. Text says, everything was great until I got stung on the lip by a bee because it was hiding in my beer. Well, I guess we give back the moment of F yeah for that one. I am so sorry that happened to you, friend. I had another text saying, Ashley, oh, that laugh is what I needed this afternoon. Oh, you mean the 69ers in the football conversation? Yeah, congratulations to them. Sorry, Australia couldn't get it right. And it says, this is the one time on a Friday I am looking forward to Monday night. Go Chiefs.
2: It's time. Loot.

I was reading this whole article about how Ludacris has been added to the Chris Stapleton in the air tonight opening for Monday Night Football. I just didn't hear much of In the Air or Chris Stapleton. But yeah, go Chiefs.

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5: 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Partly cloudy tonight, the low 68. Scattered showers tomorrow, the high 84.

Sorry, I missed one in my text coming through earlier about our Friday F. Yeah, 913-586-7989. I got one that says, my Friday F, yeah, is that we are going to the Renaissance Fair tomorrow. Says Michelle, the bug lady. Or should I call you Michelle Milady? Huzzah and F, yeah. Sounds like you're going to have a fun time. Thanks for starting off your weekend with 98.

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0: It is Friday, putting the F in the WTF, and I don't just mean the Wednesday, Thursday, Friday that ends out the week. I'm talking about this amateur MMA fighter, Cole Johnson, that is going to be paid big bucks, allegedly, like over $500,000 to fight a chimpanzee today.
1: I've been talking back and forth with these dudes overseas, and they have access to a chimp who's been attacking people. This chimp is a large male chimp. It's been attacking people. I couldn't see a more perfect opportunity. I want the scariest, most aggressive chimp, because I don't want anyone after I do this to be still, you know, saying, oh, it wasn't a mean one. No, I am going to go to where these guys are, and we're going to set this up, and I am going to take this chimp and do horrible things to this animal. You guys are going to see what a human in his true primal nature looks like.
0: He said perfect opportunity. Perfect was not the word I would use, Bob. Experts are warning that he faces catastrophic injuries, direct quote, and even death if he goes ahead with the fight. I'm sure the PETA people or whoever have something to say about it as well. And the original funder backed out of the deal, but he claims he now has found a less sketchy group willing to pay even more to arrange this event, where the chimpanzee will not be sedated, left with its claws and teeth intact, with the fight taking place in a large grass-based cage. He added there will be people with tranquilizers to try and stop the chimp before it kills him. I don't know. I thought you said you wanted to be fully primal or whatever. Go ahead. Play the stupid game. I hate this story.

0: What if the thing you're listening to right now never got interrupted? What if it could play uninterrupted from room to room on Sonos? What if you start with two Sonos speakers just to see how it feels? What if you really like how it feels and you become a Sonos person who can't stop saying to their friends, "What if you start with two Sonos speakers just to see how it feels?" Because it's not magic, but it's not magic.
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Not clear how many will be made available on those days. Small bottles, though. 1.7 ounces. So this fragrance at $22 is not cheap. To smell like what exactly? They say it, quote, swirls together notes of creamy vanilla, spun sugar, and honey to capture the coziness of fall in every spray. So like a little sexy candy perfume.

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0: It's a nice day for a little Foodie Friday moment. I was talking here on The Rock a bit ago about candy corn perfume that apparently is coming out this season. And I got a text from Emugen at 913-586-7989. She says, "Hey, Ashley O, happy Friday. So I discovered this weird combo last year by accident." She says, "Mix candy corn with Flaming Hot Cheetos in a bowl and eat them together. Strange, but surprisingly tasty." And I'm assuming that's on stoner snacks.
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I'm Ashley O, and in case somebody is just listening right now and didn't hear previous parts of the show and thinks that I'm not acknowledging that today is Patriot Day, commemorating the tragic attacks of September 11th, I am trying to find a balance between remembrance and respect and also kind of the regular scheduled stuff we do here on the radio on Friday, Rock Fam. I do have a Florida Man Friday story coming up in the next hour.

Once again, 98.9 The Rock has been snubbed by the best of Kansas City voting. Yeah, like we're supposed to trust mail-in ballots. Come on.

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I know most of us had the day off Monday, and so it was a short work week, but man, it is finally Friday. Finally, I can check in on what's Florida Man been up to? Ah, I already got to correct myself. Florida Men, Ashley O. Not one, not two, but three. Highly intoxicated Florida Men. Some only in their undies. Arrested last Sunday outside a Waffle House after they allegedly pounded on the restaurant's windows and, quote, pelted it with beef sticks. Go on now, y'all get out of here. I'm gonna call the cops. I can see your Slim Jim. And I mean sticking out your drawers, not what you're throwing at the windows. But look, if you've ever been to a Waffle House in the South, you know that if they could just scoot over a little bit, and instead of pounding on the windows, they'd be knocking on heaven's door, covered and smothered.

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0: don't know about you, but I'm trying my damnedest to get out to the movie theater this weekend to see the return of one of my favorite childhood movies, Practical Magic 2. I was excited to see Sandra Bullock doing her little circuit, including Kylie Kelce's Not Gonna Lie podcast, but was confused that they were talking about intergalactic beings.
1: There are alien ships flying around the sky. I've seen them, and I'm so happy that the government has finally corroborated my story, so I no longer feel like an insane person. We're filming in St. Martin, and we went out, a bunch of us went out, so there are a couple beers involved, and we're all lying on the sand, and so we're all looking up at the sky, and I see this little point of light, and I said, oh, it's thinking to myself, satellite, you know, it's moving across the sky, and I'm watching it, and then there's another little light that comes from a different direction to meet that light sort of there. And I went, two satellites. I thought maybe it was a plane passing, but no, they stayed. And then there was another light and another light. There was five all together. And they all sort of came together. And I went, because, you know, you just have a little bit of a buzz going. Sure. And you're trying to, you know. And then all of a sudden, they just took off like that. And so you look around going, anybody else see that? I think one of the other people had seen it as well. And then I was just quiet about it until the government released the documents. And that exact formation was also seen by legitimate pilots. So I feel vindicated.
0: Well, better late than never, because she was filming Speed 2 in St. Martin in 1997. Putting it together, that's probably when this happened, when she first had an intergalactic experience.

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1: Give it a shot. If you're someone like our boss is like, don't you worry about what you're putting in your body and that it hasn't been inspected by anyone. I'm like, as long as other people are taking it and they're not dying and it's got a label on it, I'm not all that nervous. Is it safe?
2: I don't know. You know what? The FDA didn't, they didn't give me the go-ahead on the crack I smoked in the 90s.
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3: I'm at the point in my show this afternoon where I wonder if this is something relatable or just a personal problem. Is it like an adult ADHD thing where I almost use it as a bizarre reward system? Like, I can't go to the bathroom until I finish this thing. What is a trip to the restroom a treat?
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0: Ashley O, and I want to know, Rock Fam, if you also have a food that you wish you liked it, but you just can't get your mind and your taste buds around it. For me, now that autumn is approaching, I've been seeing chili all over my feed on social media, and I'm like, ugh, I wish I liked that. It's nothing personal. It's not intentional. It's a textural thing. Anything that's like loosey, crumbly ground meat is just not it for me. So advance apologies if I refuse your invitation to your chili cook-off or whatever. I won't like any of it.
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6: 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Partly cloudy tonight, the low 68. Scattered showers tomorrow, the high 84.
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Just giving you a heads up that tomorrow is National Video Games Day. I see y'all, random holiday calendar committee. I see y'all letting it fall on a Saturday. Convenient. It's like you know that if this holiday fell during the work week, capitalism would crumble or whatever if you had to give all the gamers the day off.

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1: Yeah, some of my girlfriend, she's like, I'll drive. 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
6: 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Partly cloudy tonight, the low 68. Scattered showers tomorrow, the high 84.
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0: Time to wrap the show, Ashley O. A couple more headlines to hit before I go merrily into my weekend. Anthropic staffers are warning that AI could wipe out humanity within 10 years, which I think is a stretch. Measles and diarrhea lettuce will kill us long before then. In other news, climate experts say large parts of New Jersey will soon be underwater.
1: Specifically the parts of the state tied to cement blocks.
0: In other news, August tied the record for the hottest month ever on Earth. Okay, shout out the HVAC guy now driving a Ferrari. In other news, three people died at Burning Man this year. In keeping with the theme, they gotta be cremated. Is that too soon? And are all these stories too downer for a Friday? It's the end of my show as I know it. And with that, if you need me between now and Monday, drop into my DMs. Go Ashley O. Now you go and